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9: The top stories this hour. One woman has died and 17 people have been injured after a van drove into crowds in Berlin last night. It happened during the Christopher Street Day gay pride event close to the Brandenburg Gate. The city's mayor, Kai Wenger, called it a brutal attack on our free and open society. Peter Carville is a British writer who lives in the German capital.
10: There would have been 50, 60,000 people here. I cannot imagine that the Berlin police would not have had plans for security at this. This will ripple out. People will come to terms with not only what's happened, but the fact that this has happened in a place where they assumed that they would be safe.
9: The French military has been brought in to try to help deal with wildfires sweeping the southwest. President Macron says the country's united, standing shoulder to shoulder. British holidaymaker Jez Cartwright was evacuated from Bordeaux.
11: It's a changing picture every hour. We moved here from Cap Ferret, which is at the end of the peninsula. 40-minute journey took 2.5 hours because of all the traffic. There is a wind change and suddenly you're covered in ash and smelling of smoke. It's not pleasant at all.
9: One person's died in one of several wildfires in central Spain. Meanwhile, Scotland's First Minister says the changing weather has made efforts to tackle the ongoing wildfire in the Cairngorms more difficult. Residents told to leave the village of Nethy Bridge have now been allowed to return home. A 44-year-old man has appeared before an emergency sitting of Dublin's Special Criminal Court in relation to a suspected dissident Republican car bomb plot. Simon O'Donovan was remanded in custody after a vehicle was intercepted near the Irish border on Wednesday. Anthony Joshua has set up a highly anticipated clash with Tyson Fury after claiming victory over Christian Prenger. The former heavyweight world champion knocked out the Albanian in the second round in Saudi Arabia. And the lineup for tomorrow's Hungarian Grand Prix has been rejigged after penalties for Lewis Hamilton and Kimi Antonelli. Seven-time F1 champion Hamilton drops from second to fifth for impeding Oscar Piastri, while championship leader Antonelli is down to seventh. From Sky News, I'm Stevie Schillinglaw.

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8: The top stories this hour. Police in Berlin have confirmed one person has died and 17 others have been injured, some critically, after a van drove into crowds last night. It happened during the city's hugely popular Pride event. The mayor has called it an attack on our free and open society. Our reporter Liv Stroud has been hearing from eyewitnesses in the German capital.
9: Several people jumped out of a van and maybe started stabbing people with machetes. Police gave a statement a little while ago and they said that the suspect is known as part of the Islamist scene and they are looking for him. He is known to the police.
8: The French government has ordered what it calls a historic mobilisation to combat the threat of raging wildfires. Around 30 are burning across the country. Spain's Prime Minister, meanwhile, is warning of dangers to come from wildfires in the centre of the country. Meanwhile, Scotland's First Minister says changing weather has made efforts to tackle the ongoing wildfire in the Cairngorms more difficult. Residents told to leave the village of Nethy Bridge have now been allowed to return home. A 44-year-old man's been remanded in custody over a suspected dissident Republican bomb plot. Simon O'Donovan, who works for a Dublin museum, is accused of possessing explosives. Adam Ramsey PT's hopes of regaining his Commonwealth 100 metres backstroke title were shattered last night after finishing third. The English world record holder had to settle for bronze behind Australia's Sam Williamson and Jersey's Philippe Nowacki. He says it was a disappointing result.
10: I don't really know what went wrong in that race. I think the heats and the semis and the finals, none of them have really felt super strong, to be honest. And with the finals there, I was just really weak. So I don't really know.
8: Ramsey Peaty will get another chance at a fifth Commonwealth gold medal in the 50 metres breaststroke. And Anthony Joshua has set up a highly anticipated clash with Tyson Fury after claiming victory over Christian Prenger. The former heavyweight world champion knocked out the Albanian in the second round in Saudi Arabia. From Sky News, I'm Stevie Schillinglaw.

0: one.
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10: The top stories this hour. A manhunt's underway after a van was driven into crowds in Berlin, killing one person. Another 17 were injured when the city's gay pride event was targeted last night. Three people are in a life-threatening condition in hospital. The hugely popular event was immediately cancelled. Police spokesman Florian Nath has given this update.
11: We have identified a suspect who has not been arrested yet. This suspect is known to police. He is known as an associate of the Islamist environment here in Berlin. We have no information on his motive, the sequence of events, or his contribution to the incident.
10: The French foreign minister has urged tourists not to cancel holiday plans, despite wildfires raging across France and Spain. Nearly 300,000 people have been evacuated from their homes. A national emergency has been declared in Spain, with one man confirmed to have died close to Valencia. British expat Nick Carter lives in Andalusia. He says the change in weather conditions is noticeable.
12: We've had a particularly long, wet winter. All of a sudden, a switch has flicked into a very hot summer. It has got hotter earlier in the year than it was last year, certainly. Yesterday, I think the temperature was up to about 41.5. So we are a little concerned.
10: Meanwhile, Scotland's First Minister says the changing weather has made efforts to tackle the ongoing wildfire in the Cairngorms more difficult. Residents told to leave the village of Nethy Bridge have now been allowed to return home. The blaze has been burning for over a week and a half. A 44-year-old man's been remanded in custody over a suspected dissident Republican bomb plot. Simon O'Donovan, who works for a Dublin museum, is accused of possessing explosives. A man has been arrested after two women reported being sexually assaulted in two different parks in Rochdale yesterday. He's been questioned on suspicion of two attempted rapes around 90 minutes apart. And Anthony Joshua has set up a highly anticipated clash with Tyson Fury after claiming victory over Christian Prenger. The former heavyweight world champion knocked out the Albanian in the second round in Saudi Arabia. From Sky News, I'm Stevie Schillinglaw.

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6: The top stories this hour. One woman has died and 17 people have been injured after a van drove into crowds in Berlin last night. It happened during the Christopher Street Day gay pride event. The city's mayor, Kai Wagner, has called it a brutal attack on our free and open society. Peter Carville is a British writer who lives in the German capital.
7: There would have been 50, 60,000 people here. I cannot imagine that the Berlin police would not have had plans for security at this. This will ripple out. People will come to terms with not only what's happened, but the fact that this has happened in a place where they assumed that they would be safe.
6: The French government has ordered what it calls a historic mobilisation to combat the threat of raging wildfires. Around 30 are burning across the country. The Prime Minister says the situation in the southwest region, where Bordeaux is located, is particularly critical. These people have been forced to take shelter.
8: That was it. The panic came mostly from not knowing what was actually happening. We grabbed a few odds and ends, quickly got into the car and left.
9: It was a bit frightening for the kids, especially my daughters, who said, "Look, Dad, ash is falling on the bungalow." At that point, we started to get a bit worried.
6: Spain's Prime Minister is warning of dangers still to come from wildfires in the centre of the country. Meanwhile, a large wildfire in the Cairngorms is no longer considered an immediate threat. The blaze forced the evacuation of homes in the village of Nethy Bridge, but residents have now been allowed to return. A 44-year-old man's been remanded in custody over a suspected dissident Republican bomb plot. Simon O'Donovan, who works for a Dublin museum, is accused of possessing explosives. England's Adam Ramsay-Peaty could only manage bronze in the 100 metres breaststroke at the Commonwealth Games. He was beaten by Australia's Sam Williamson and Jersey's Philippe Nowacki in the final. And Anthony Joshua has set up a highly anticipated clash with Tyson Fury after claiming victory in Saudi Arabia. The former heavyweight world champion knocked out Albanian Christian Prenger in the second round. From Sky News, I'm Stevie Schillinglaw.

0: 1.
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14: Good morning, how are you doing? I'm Gavin Pearson. I am ready to take over and take you to Sunday morning after the latest news at 6 a.m.
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17: The top stories this hour. One person has died and 17 others have been injured after a van drove into a crowd at Berlin Pride. Police say they're looking for the person responsible. Peter Carvel is a British writer who lives in the German capital.
18: There would have been 50, 60,000 people here. I cannot imagine that the Berlin police would not have had plans for security at this. This will ripple out. People will come to terms with not only what's happened, but the fact that this has happened in a place where they assumed that they would be safe.
17: A large wildfire in the Cairngorms is no longer considered an immediate threat. Residents evacuated from the village of Nevey Bridge have been allowed to return. Sandy McCook from the community council there wants better planning for these kind of fires.
19: We need to have a contract with helicopter companies that between, let's say, April and September, the fire season, that there is always a helicopter available for instant dispatch, and that is paid for by the taxpayer, by government.
17: Well, the French president has promised to rebuild the country, while Spain's prime minister is warning of challenging hours ahead. Both countries are dealing with huge wildfires, with nearly 300,000 people forced to leave their homes. Back here in the UK, and Scottish governments have condemned violent scenes between anti-immigration and anti-racism protesters in Glasgow. Many were in masks. At least 15 people were arrested. Police say some of the weapons recovered showed the intention was premeditated disorder, violence and intimidation. Now, parts of the UK are preparing for a fourth heat wave in the coming days. Temperatures could pass 30 Celsius in southeast England. No rain has fallen in Bedfordshire, Buckinghamshire, Hertfordshire and West Sussex in July, while 16 others recorded at just 0.1 millimetres. And Jersey have secured their first Commonwealth medal in over 30 years.
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17: It'll be cloudy and breezy this morning with the chance of some showers. That's the latest. I'm Carl Hartley.
14: Thank you, Carl. I'm Gavin. Summertime. Summer sort of today. Here we go then. Some Taylor Swift coming soon. We'll go back with Madison Avenue. First up, Teddy Swims.

so much for making it fourth one. Hayden, hope Sunday's going well for you so far. There's David Guetta and Marie and Baby Don't Hurt Me and Don't Call Me Baby from Madison Avenue before that. It's 13 Celsius, not a great start for Edinburgh, the Lothians, Fife and Falkirk. Drizzle is going to be the story of today, remaining that way until the early part of the afternoon. We might see it letting up for a bit, remaining overcast though. Kind of muggy, highs of 18 Celsius in the middle of the afternoon and a couple of hours of showers in the evening. The week ahead is it's not looking great. It's going to be warm, but it's also going to be wet at the same time. I'm just hoping that we're clearing it out this week for all the stuff that's going to be kicking off with the Fringe the following week. We do have the Edinburgh Jazz and Blues Festival today, but most of that's undercover, so you should be okay. Here comes Taylor Swift. It is Opalite. It's on fourth one. Uh-huh.

0: It is One Direction and Little Things. We continue the big gig giveaway today. We've got a chance for you at the end of August to be going to the Royal Highland Centre beside Edinburgh Airport. And this is going to be for Florence and the Machine. Fantastic live performance. We've seen her many times at Tea in the Park through the years, and you can see her hopefully under a bit of sunshine as well at the end of August. You're listening out for the big gig horn. You can't miss it. When you hear a big horn making a lot of noise, the big cheer, I'll play an example of it very soon, but at some point before nine, I'm going to stick it on. 0333 20 20 400 will be the number. When you hear it, I'll keep the lines open for 5 minutes. I'll select a winner at random, and it's a local call rate, but some providers may charge extra. I'm going to play Calvin Harris very soon. Of course, he's playing next weekend here in Scotland. We'll throw it back as well to how it all began for Amy McDonald soon.
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It's almost 20 years since Amy McDonald, at the age of 19, came in here to Fourth One and just played in front of staff in reception with her acoustic guitar, played that song. And we knew at that point that she was going to be around for a long time, and she has been. Mr. Rock and Roll, Amy McDonald. Olivia Dean before that, So Easy to Fall in Love. The station for the Fringe City. Good morning. This is Fourth One with Tame Impala.

0: most melodic band from the Britpop era, still touring and playing some magnificent shows. Saw them last year in the outdoors. The Blue Tones will be in Glasgow and Edinburgh in October. They're playing the QMU, so intimate venues, in the Liquid Room on Victoria Street in Edinburgh, 17th and 18th of October. That would be so cool. Slight Return. Before that, Tame Impala and Jenny and Dracula. Coming up next is an artist who has revealed that she suffers from social anxiety like millions do around the world. And that is why whenever you Google her name, two little dolphins will fly across the screen to make you relax. She's on the way next.
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0: 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Fourth one.

This is Fourth One. Thanks for being there. There's Miles Smith and Stargazing. The next song I'm playing uses a brand new word in music. It's called interpolation, because this song is influenced by Stick Season, Noah Kahan, a huge song, of course, over the last couple of years. And because it sounds so similar to it, Noah Kahan gets a writing credit on it. We love this. Stella Lefty and Boston on Fourth One. On a train.

0: Throughout the summer, we are doing the big gig giveaway right here, where we're sending you to some of the summer's biggest events. And next up, it's for Florence and the Machine at the end of August by Edinburgh Airport, Royal Highlands Centre. This is what you're listening out for. Yeah! Don't call now, but call when you hear it again. 0333 2020 400. Keep the lines open for 5 minutes. It's a local rate call. Some providers may charge you extra. And we'll select a winner at random for a pair of tickets for Florence and the Machine live on the big gig giveaway, which has featured some amazing events, including tickets to go and see the guy I'm playing after the news at 7 when he plays at Hampden next weekend. Fourth one.
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0: 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Thank you for starting out with Fourth One. 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
12: The top stories this hour. Police say residents of Nethy Bridge in the Cairngorms can now return to their homes, as the major incident declared for a large wildfire on Friday night has been stood down. The blaze is still burning, though, as the response enters its 11th day. Fiona Hunter left her home on Friday and isn't happy with those in charge.
13: It's absolutely appalling that we weren't given the resources we needed. It sounds as if, I don't want to name names, but people up at the top in Edinburgh were playing it down.
12: John Swinney says emergency services have been dealing with a fast-changing situation. One person has died and more than a dozen others have been injured after a van drove into crowds in Berlin. It happened last night during the German capital's gay pride celebrations. The suspect is known to police, who's been named as 21-year-old Abdul B. He's yet to be arrested. A 44-year-old man has died after being found with serious injuries in the Parkhead area of Glasgow. Police sealed off the Burger Street area on Friday after the body was discovered. It was an emotional start to the Commonwealth Games for Adam Ramsay-Peaty last night, who picked up a bronze medal at Toll Cross. He was beaten out for the gold by Australia's Sam Williamson. Afterwards, Peaty told us that he felt he deserved better.
14: I know sport isn't about what you deserve or kind of even what you work for. It's who gets it on the day. I know that. I've been the other end of that. But I think we've got to keep it in perspective.
12: And from Nashville to Edinburgh, country music is bigger than ever in Scotland, with Luke Combs playing the second of his sold-out shows at Murrayfield last night. We've been speaking to radio presenter Baelin Leonard, who's telling us why the genre's so popular.
15: 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So it's just now that the rest of the world is catching up with Scotland.
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12: Overcast skies this morning with spells of rain throughout the day and highs today of 18 Celsius. That's the latest. I'm Thomas McCann.
0: Thank you, Thomas. Brilliant throwbacks across the weekend as well. Very early song from Maroon 5 coming soon. Right now, here's Calvin Harris and Clementine Douglas.

Pony Club from Chapel Roan on 4th One. The story for Edinburgh, the Lothians, Fife and Falkirk today is drizzle to start with. It was good yesterday, actually, all around the city centre. So many people in cowboy boots as they were walking those boots to Murrayfield for the second night of two. Luke Combs is such a star. He's so good. And it held out for the performance as well. The drizzle we're going to have is going to be gone by about lunchtime, remaining cloudy in the afternoon today. Highs of 19. The best weather is going to be this evening. We're going to see blue sky from about 7 o'clock until the sun goes down. So get in the back garden, ask your smart speaker to play 4th One this evening and soak up the anthems on Gary Spence's Sunday Night Anthems. Right now, here's Taylor Swift on 4th One.

0: An early song for Maroon 5, going back to the Songs About Jane album, and they came in to play live for us, full band, in our music studio here back in 2004 when this song came out. And I must dig it out, it's a really good version of this that they did for us. Only we have to bleep out the end bit, because right on the final chord, the bassist, his mobile phone goes. It's like, and Adam Levine was really annoyed about this to the point where he used words that we can't broadcast. But yeah, it was one of many great memories from the sessions that we have had here through the years. Stick around, I'm going to play a song from J-Lo and Pitbull that is back in the top 40.
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You're noticing this kicking about again. You're hearing it a lot. It is J-Lo and Pitbull on the floor, and it's used in off-campus in a scene at the Halloween party. Dean and Ali are dancing to it, hence why it's back in the top 40 on streams and downloads. J-Lo on fourth one. Back on tomorrow morning, Boogie in the morning. Boogie and Arlene asking the questions at 8:25. Search for fourth one on Facebook. We can get you on for those 10 questions in 60 seconds to win £5,000 on the 5K minute on fourth one.

0: There's a brilliant song from It's Tipsy Shaboozy. Good morning, how are you? It's what, coming up on 19 minutes before 8. In just a moment, I'm going to stick on a tune from a guy who has been getting a bit of heat because it looks like he liked a post that was criticising Taylor Swift, which is never a great career move, but it doesn't look like he actually did that.
1: Fourth one.
0: Wow, we got big money for you. We could make you a half millionaire come next weekend to start August. Wouldn't that be a nice thing to do? So if you haven't been away yet, then you can go on a holiday of a lifetime. If you've been away and you're feeling blue and you want to go away again, then you can do so. But this time you could stay 5-star. This'd be great, right? Get yourself a massive house on Airbnb. You know when you go through Airbnb, you look at the stuff you can afford and then you have a little browse at the stuff that you really can't afford and you're like, oh, if only. Oh, you could buy yourself a boat, right? A lot of people have dreamed of having a boat. £500,000. We can make that happen for you. 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
0: With Make Me a Winner. Fourth one.

in on a Sunday, but tough luck. It's too good. And just imagine hearing this live 3 weeks tonight up the road in Brechin. Brechin Castle Showgrounds is where we have the Summer's End Festival, and TTF will bring it to a close on the Sunday night, August 14th to 16th. Also there, Right Said Fred make a comeback. Amazing. They've never gone away. Sugar Babes also playing live. You've got The Feeling. They did some brilliant songs through the years. And you also got Emily Sandy and TTF, of course. Enjoy. Edinburgh, the Lothians, Fife and Falkirk. Today is mostly cloudy to start with, some drizzle in the morning, gone by the afternoon, and some evening sunshine and blue sky to soak up. Highs today of 17 Celsius. This is 4th One.

0: It is Somber, So Good, and Homewrecker. Keep listening for this. Don't call now. Call when you hear it again, all right? Next time we play, it will be for real. 0333 2020 400. We could be sending you to see Florence and the Machine. This is part of the big gig giveaway. And they're going to be on stage. She's going to be on stage with her band, Edinburgh Summer Sessions, on Monday, the 24th of August. 0333 2020 400. Across the Hits Radio Network in Scotland, you will be playing. We'll keep lines open for 5 minutes. It's a not local rate call, but it should be okay. But some providers could charge extra. 0333 2020 400. When you hear the big gig horn.
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11: 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And this is the sound of its minty bubbles. Conjuring melt in your mouth. Pure, bubbly joy. Melt into the moment with Aero's delicious peppermint bubbles. Aero, feel the bubbles melt.
0: Sunday, the 26th of July, and this is Fourth One. Let's get the latest now, live in Edinburgh at 8. Here comes Thomas McCann.
12: Across Edinburgh, the Lothians, Fife and Falkirk.
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14: The top stories this hour.
1: It's the 11th day of the response to a large wildfire in the Cairngorms, and the major incident that was declared on Friday has now been stood down. While the fire is still burning, evacuated residents of Nethy Bridge have been told it's safe to return home. There's local anger about the response. Fiona Hunter is a resident who fled.
3: Everyone who was actually on the ground knew how serious it was, and they could have saved themselves an awful lot of time and money if they'd moved quicker.
1: The First Minister said emergency services have been dealing with a fast-changing situation. One person has died after a van drove into crowds during Berlin's Pride celebrations. 16 others were injured in the attack, with three said to be in a life-threatening condition. Police say the suspect has links to the Islamist scene. A 44-year-old man has died after being found with serious injuries in the Parkhead area of Glasgow. Police cordoned off the Burger Street area on Friday after the body was discovered. The death's being treated as unexplained. It was a tearful end to the night at the Commonwealth Games for Adam Ramsay-Peaty, who picked up a bronze medal at Toll Cross. Australia's domination in the pool continued with five more golds, while Jersey's Philip Novacki picked up the island's first medal in more than 30 years when he beat Peaty to the silver. Speaking to us afterwards, Adam told us his frustration isn't useful now.
14: Those kind of races, you'll replay the last 25 for a long time and you'll have to come back stronger. But I think the amount of decisions, amount of sacrifices I've made over the last 3 months alone to get to this result just hasn't been enough.
1: And around 140,000 people have filled out Murrayfield over the weekend for Luke Combs's two sell-out shows. 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
1: Overcast skies this morning with spells of rain throughout the day and highs today of 18 Celsius. That's the latest. I'm Thomas McCann.
0: Nice one, Thomas. Great throwbacks from Rihanna coming up soon. Going to stick on Rita Ora and right now, Olivia Dean.

0: guys from Blue. It's how it all began for Blue back in the day. Good morning, this is Fourth One. Sunshine, and I'm optimistic sunshine, that at some point, sunshine, yeah, we're going to see that sunshine. You're thinking I'm mad right now because you're waking up to drizzle. It does ease. It remains cloudy for the afternoon. Highs of 19, so kind of muggy. But see, about 7 o'clock, we're going to see the sun breaking through and actually clear blue sky to end the day, which is nice. So dry weather to accompany you if you're out for the Edinburgh Jazz and Blues Festival.
1: Nice. Smoking.
0: Which is effectively the first part of the fringe, isn't it? Every single year. But yeah, get in the back garden tonight when the sun and blue sky is hitting us, because you can get Gary Spence's Sunday Night Anthems on your smart speaker. In the garden, ask it to play Fourth One. Yeah.

0: 8:22, there's Rita Ora. And Let You Love Me. Good morning, I'm Gavin Pearson. I'm just hanging out here until 9. Before I finish, I could send you to see Florence and the Machine. Some fantastic gigs lined up for the summer sessions in Edinburgh. By Edinburgh Airport, the Royal Highland Centre. Monday, 24th of August, it will be the brilliant Florence and the Machine. Love this song. Just one of many great songs that she has come up with that you could be enjoying on the night. It's 0333 2020 400. When you hear the big gig horn, don't call now. Call when you hear it. You won't be able to miss it. It'll be huge. It'll jump out the radio at you, and it's coming really soon as well. 0333 2020 400, the number. Calls charged at the standard rate. Some providers may apply further charges. The big gig horn, when you hear it, the lines will be open for 5 minutes. We'll select a winner at random. 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Under 16s must be accompanied by an adult. Stand by. 0333 2020 400 for the big gig giveaway to see Florence and the Machine. Going to be awesome.
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It's Harry Styles and American Girls. Okay, our apologies. We did play the big gig horn there on the big gig giveaway with your chance to win the tickets for Florence and the Machine. You may have dialed 0333 20 20 400 and got a call failed message. We do have an issue with our phone lines. We have our team working on it right now. They're out of bed. They're sorting it out. And in the next few minutes, hopefully, we will have the lines back up and running. So what I'll do is I'll reset it, let you know when everything's okay, and you can listen out for the horn again. And it'll all happen in a very short space of time, because I've got 26 minutes before I give away these tickets, before I finish at 9. So just stick around. You could be off to see Florence and the Machine.

0: It is Forget Me from Lewis Capaldi. Now, a woman has entered the Guinness Book of Records because she has 106 tattoos on her body, but that is the most tattoos of sharks, because she's a big fascination with sharks that started when she saw Jaws when she was a kid. Good grief. That's like these people who watch Star Wars and become obsessed with Darth Vader and the Empire, Darth Vader being a legend, of course. But yeah, she's got 106 shark tattoos, and nowadays she swims with sharks. She leads tooth dives, shark tooth dives that people go on. This is the tourist thing, apparently. And so, yeah, she's often swimming next to them. Well, she's fine. I'm sure she's brave enough, because if she can handle a needle 106 times, then I'm sure a little shark bite's not going to be something that she's going to be suffering from. The one thing you got to remember, the part in your body that's the most painful when it comes to getting a tattoo is the top of your feet. If you've got one there, you're super brave. That's one of the most sensitive parts of your body, apparently. And whenever I talk about sharks, I always want to remind you, if you ever find yourself caught in the grip of a shark's jaw, you have to stay calm, the experts say, and then you have to punch it on the nose. And apparently that gives you the best chance of breaking free.
1: Gavin Pearson. Fourth one.
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It is Florence and Machine coming up in a second. I'm going to talk about this because Olivia Rodrigo there and Drop Dead. Our phones are dead for the moment. We've had a little bit of an issue with our phones. So keep listening. We are getting them fixed, getting them looked at as we speak. So the pair of tickets that I had for Florence and the Machine playing the Edinburgh Summer Sessions at the end of August, going to roll over to Lindsay. She had a pair already, but she'll now have two pairs for you to win. So you're listening out for that big haul. I'll play it. This is what it will sound like. So don't call now, no point, phones aren't working, but we're working on it, and when they are, with Lindsay, after 9 o'clock, when you hear that again, it will be 0333 2020 400, the number. It's the standard rate, but some providers may charge extra. It's for over 18s only. For the gig, you have to be over 14, under 16s will need to be accompanied by an adult. Full terms and conditions, as always, can be found on our website. But yeah, hopefully everything's sorted out very soon for Lindsay to give away those tickets on the big gig giveaway for Florence and the Machine. Just kidding.

0: So Lindsay, next, live from Edinburgh here on 4th One, with the tickets for Florence and the Machine in Edinburgh at the Royal Highland Centre at the end of August. She'll have all the details soon. And take us wherever you're going today. The Edinburgh Jazz and Blues Festival is effectively the start of the fringe in the festival celebrations. If you're out for it, any drizzle we have should be clear this afternoon. Edinburgh, the Lothians, Fife and Falkirk, highs of about 17, with glorious sunshine from about 7 o'clock onwards this evening. Enjoy.
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13: The top stories this hour. The Holyrood response to a major Cairngorm wildfire is sparking up local anger. The fire's now been burning for 11 days, but the major incident that was declared on Friday has been stood down. Residents of Nethy Bridge, who were previously told to evacuate, are now safely able to return home. Fiona Hunter was one of those who left and tells us what she wants weather-wise.
14: Desperately hoping for rain, but it sounds from what
1: I've seen and from what I've heard from people up there, it would take an awful lot of rain.
13: John Swinney said fire crews have been dealing with a fast-changing situation. Meanwhile, the fire service is being praised for helping to keep everyone safe following a fire at a school in the Borders. Selkirkshire councillor Caroline Cochrane has described yesterday's incident at the primary in Newton St Boswells as heartbreaking. Investigations are continuing into the cause. One person has died and more than a dozen others have been injured after a van drove into crowds in Berlin. It happened last night during the German capital's gay pride celebrations. The suspect is known to police, who have confirmed he has links to the Islamist scene. He's yet to be arrested. In football, holders St Mirren hope to progress to the last 16 of the Scottish League Cup as group winners this afternoon. They'll do that by avoiding defeat to Dunfermline. Aberdeen, Dundee United, Ross County, Stenhouse Muir, Inverness, Ayr and Kilmarnock are all through. The draw for the next stage follows today's game. Celtic, Rangers, Hearts, Hibs and Motherwell enter the competition for the knockouts. And country music's on the rise in Scotland, with US star Luke Combs wrapping up his second sold-out show at Murrayfield last night. 140,000 people filled out the country's biggest stadium across the weekend. Radio presenter Baylen Leonard says why it strikes a chord with Scottish fans.
14: We have AI and algorithms and all of these things coming at us from all sorts of different directions. Country music has this real authentic storytelling soul to it, and I think sometimes people just want a little bit of that in their life.
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13: Overcast skies this morning with spells of rain throughout the day and highs today of 18 Celsius. That's the latest. I'm Thomas McCann.
11: A big throwback from a local on the way. That's going to sound good, but right now here is Cammy Barnes.

Joe, and end of beginning. There was rumours circulating not that long ago that he was going out with Sabrina Carpenter. They make a good couple, don't they? But take that with a pinch of salt. Nobody actually knows. I'm Lindsay Gibson. Hope you're good. Just after 10 past 9 on Sunday morning. Hope you're having a good weekend. Do you, or are you part of your town or village's local Facebook group page? So where I live, there is one. And it can be really useful. But I am still on the page because I think it's also equally hilarious. So there's a Shell garage not far from where I live. And somebody put on the village Facebook page, does anyone know why there are washing machines installed at the Shell garage, right? So they've put these in, they've installed them. And I get what this person is trying to say, because it does seem a bit random. But all the comments are like, are you being serious? They're obviously there to wash clothes. Like, duh. But yeah. I get their point, but they've been absolutely rinsed on the Facebook page. So I would love to know what's the funniest or the most ridiculous thing you've seen on your town's Facebook page. Because there's always drama, there's always gossip, and I would love to know. 0333 20 20 400 if you want to drop me a WhatsApp and share the most funniest or most ridiculous thing you've seen on your page. On the way, Callum Scott also got a big throwback from Eric Prince, which is going to sound good. But right now, here is Zara Larsson, still one of the biggest tunes about just now. This is Midnight Sun.

0: Sunday morning. Hope you're good. I'm Lindsay Gibson with you through until midday. Hope you're doing all right. So this morning I am asking, what's the funniest or the most ridiculous thing you've seen on your town's Facebook page? Because I am still part of my village's Facebook page. It's obviously very useful, but sometimes it can be quite hilarious. So at the Shell garage, not far from where I stay, they have installed washing machines, which seems a bit random, but somebody posted on the Facebook page, does anyone know why there are washing machines installed at the Shell garage? And everybody's like, well, they're there to wash clothes, obviously. So they have been absolutely rinsed on the Facebook page. Hello to Jen, who has been in touch. Nothing in particular. It's more something that annoys Jen when it comes to your local Facebook page. And she said that she hates it when people ask what time Tesco is closing. And I know that sounds like nothing terrible, but I get it, because I find this annoying as well, because just Google it. Do you know the internet exists? Why are you posting it on your village Facebook page when you can just Google it? If you want to get a lot off your chest when it comes to your village Facebook page, drop me a WhatsApp, 0333 2020 400.
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Sunday morning, there is Harry Styles and Late Night Talking. I'm Lindsay Gibson, hope you're good. Lady Gaga on the way, but right now, the latest one from Calvin Harris and Jazzy. I saw the funniest clip on TikTok last night, and Calvin Harris is playing a live set, and the caption says, "Sometimes I forget Calvin Harris is Scottish until he screams into the microphone." So he's playing at this DJ set, and then he's like, "Manchester, you so dummy!" in the most Scottish accent ever, and the top comment has that they've basically nicknamed him Calvin Haggis. So there is a new nickname for Calvin. So here is Calvin Haggis and Jazzy and their latest tune, Satisfying.

0: Lady Gaga and Bruno Mars. That was Die With A Smile.
1: Fourth one.
0: So well done to our big winner, Sharon, who won that life-changing cash on Friday. And thing is, that person could be you this coming Friday as well, because you could win £500,000. Now, I don't know how Sharon celebrated over the weekend. Whenever Gregor and I talk about this, we would celebrate in completely different ways. Gregor always says, oh, I would get the biggest takeaway ever. I would get starter, main and pudding. And me, myself, I'd be out for days. So yes, don't know how Sharon celebrated over the weekend, but I'm pretty sure she's had a lovely time. So you could win £500,000 on Friday, and if you want to win that life-changing cash, you need to be in the draw. 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

Throwback from Neo, that was Beautiful Monster. Sunday morning, hope you're good. I'm Lindsay Gibson. Earlier on, I was talking about what's the funniest or the most ridiculous thing you've seen on your town's Facebook page. Hi to James that's been in touch. Lindsay, I once saw a post on our local Facebook page from a concerned local resident who posted a picture of an empty crisp packet on the road outside his house with the caption, "Why can't the bin men tidy up after themselves?" He quickly deleted the post when the majority of the comments told him it would have taken him longer to type out the post than to simply pick up the crisp packet and put it in the bin himself. Gotta love the local Facebook groups. Very dramatic, aren't they? They just love to complain. If you've got any, by the way, 0333 20 20 400. Here is Sienna Spyro. This is Material Lover.

0: Love that one from Sienna Spiro. That was Material Lover. And speaking of Siennas, this is my favourite misheard lyric from last week. If you haven't heard misheard lyrics before, it's coming up very, very soon. So here is an example from last week. This is Swedish House Mafia and Don't You Worry Child. The real lyrics, don't you worry child. See, heaven's got a plan for you.
1: Don't you worry child. See, heaven's got a plan for you.
0: But the misheard lyric, don't you worry child, Sienna's got a plan for you.
1: Don't you worry child, Sienna's got a plan for you.
0: It's good, isn't it? And the thing is, if you haven't heard before on misheard lyrics, if you get a person's name or a place name in the misheard lyric, you get a double ding. So if you've got any misheard lyrics, 0333 20 20 400, we'll get to them soon.
2: Hey! Fourth one.
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0: Sunday morning. 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I'm Lindsay Gibson. 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
12: The top stories this hour. Police say residents of Nethy Bridge in the Cairngorms can now return to their homes, as the major incident declared for the wildfire on Friday night has been stood down. The blaze is still burning, though, as the response enters its 11th day. Fiona Hunter left her home on Friday. She's not happy with those in charge.
13: It's absolutely appalling that we weren't given the resources we needed. It sounds as if, I don't want to name names, but people up at the top in Edinburgh were playing it down.
12: John Swinney says emergency services have been dealing with a fast-changing situation. Meanwhile, we're waiting to find out the extent of the damage after a fire at a primary school in the Borders. The blaze broke out at Newton Primary yesterday afternoon. Investigations into the cause are continuing. One woman has died and 16 others have been injured after a van was driven into crowds leaving Berlin's Pride celebrations. Police have identified a suspect with alleged Islamist links and have launched a major manhunt. German Chancellor Friedrich Merz has described the incident as a horrific act and promised a full investigation. From Nashville to Edinburgh, country music is bigger than ever in Scotland, with Luke Combs playing the second of his sold-out shows at Murrayfield last night. We've been speaking to radio presenter Baylen Leonard, who's telling us why the genre's so popular.
14: Scotland's been way ahead and has loved country music for decades. Even when it wasn't cool, Scotland has always kind of had a bit of a soft spot for country music. So it's just now that the rest of the world is catching up with Scotland.
12: And this year's Border Union Show is being hailed as another success. Thousands of visitors converged on Kelso for the two-day celebration of farming. Former show secretary Ron Wilson judged the overall winner.
15: It was a very tough choice, and I really mean that. 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I think any of them could have won. I'm a cattleman, but I like to think that hopefully I can look at any animal and see the merits of it.
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12: Overcast skies this morning with spells of rain throughout the day and highs today of 18 Celsius. That's the latest. I'm Thomas McCann.
0: Miss Herb Lennox on the way very soon, but first let's get this on. It's Alex Warren. This is Fever Dream.

Sounding massive on Sunday morning. Loved that one from Oasis. That was Don't Look Back in Anger. I'm Lindsay. Time for Miss Heard Lyrics. Absolutely love doing this every single Sunday. Thank you so much for your WhatsApp messages. Let's kick off with Francis and their Miss Heard Lyrics. Randomly, it's the Bee Gees and Night Fever. So the real lyrics go, "Gimme just enough to take us to the morning." Okay, Francis hears, "Gimme just enough to tickle us to the morning." Oh, if that's what you get up to at the weekend, Francis, then you do you. So, "Gimme just enough to tickle us to the morning." And you know, I now only hear the misheard lyric. I don't hear the real lyrics anymore. So basically, that's what misheard lyrics is all about. We ruin songs forever. Thank you very much, Francis. We are off to a good start. Do you have any misheard lyrics? Give me a WhatsApp message. 0333 2020 400. Here is Lewis Capaldi. This is Stay Love.

0: Sunday morning, that was Noah Kahan and Stick Season. Right, we are doing Misheard Lyrics. Thank you so much for your WhatsApp messages. 0333 20 20 400. I've said this before, it does get very busy. We do check them all and we save the good ones and we'll do them in the next couple of weeks. Thanks to Brian for this one, Sabrina Carpenter and Espresso. I mean, we all know the song, don't we? He's Thinking About Me Every Night, Oh. But Brian thinks that Sabrina Carpenter is very organised and she's singing about overnight oats. So he thinks the song sounds like He's Thinking About Me, Overnight Oats. That's very good. Like that one, Brian. And also, hello to Chris. I've not heard this song in ages. David Guetta and Neil and their song Work Hard, Play Hard. So the lyrics go, hey, said a hustler's work is never through. We making it because we making moves. But Chris hears, said a hustler's work is never through. We making knickers, we making moves. And it's one of those songs that how have we missed this for so many years? Because it's so distinctive. So a hustler's work is never through. We making knickers, we making moves. Love that one. Very, very good. Thank you for all your WhatsApp messages. Misheard Lyrics will be back next Sunday.
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2: Oh,

one of the most underrated throwbacks ever. Love that one from Usher and Will.i.am. That was OMG. I'm Lindsay Gibson. Hope you're doing all right this morning. 10:35. Music on the way from Pink, a big throwback. And one of my favourite songs just now from Ella Langley. Now, I am not a big country music fan. I'm not going to lie. But I do absolutely love that song. And I really like her. She keeps popping up on my TikTok. And a video actually came up last night with a little hair hack. She has the most beautiful head of hair I've ever seen. And she has a fringe. And I also have a fringe. I've had a fringe since as long as I can remember. So if you have a fringe, this is quite a good hack. So she says when she's on stage and, she's running around and dancing, that your fringe can go all over the place and can be misplaced. So she has started using, is either nail glue or eyelash glue. And she puts a little bit on her forehead and then lightly sticks down her fringe so it all stays in place. I mean, it sounds quite messy, mind you, but I wish I knew that hack for Tea in the Park back in the day, because you know fine well, day one, possibly even day two into Tea in the Park, your hair is an absolute riot and I look like I had been dragged through a hedge backwards. But that was just Tea in the Park as a whole, wasn't it? Here is Ella Langley and her brilliant song. This is Choosing Texas.

0: was Pink and Sober here on Fourth One. So now that the kids are off, the National Trust for Scotland's playful summer events are something that you can get involved in. You can head along to Newhales House and Gardens in Musselburgh or Hill of Tarvert Mansion and Gardens by Cooper. There are five play zones: sport, nature, imagination, a beach area and some places to chill out as well. And the kids can dig in the sandpit, have a kickabout or explore the maze. There is literally so much going on and it sounds so much fun. So you can book now. Search National Trust for Scotland to find out more. On the way, music from Teddy Swims and Calvin Harris on the way soon on Fourth One.
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0: That's the new one from The Script. The crowd was singing Wonderwall. They're going to be in Scotland in November, playing in Aberdeen at P&J Live on the 12th of November and the Hydro on the 13th. I've just seen something online and I feel personally attacked. And I would love to know if you're one of these people as well. So apparently people who do this... it says specifically, people who do this, who do you think you are? I don't think it's a bad thing. I know it drives a lot of people mad. And Gregor absolutely hates that I do this thing. It's to do with your phone, to do with technology. I'll tell you all about that very soon. And music on the way from Taylor Swift and a big dance throwback.
1: Fourth one.
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0: Sunday morning. 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I'm Lindsay Gibson. 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
14: The top stories this hour.
1: It's the 11th day of the response to a large wildfire in the Cairngorms, and the major incident that was declared on Friday has now been stood down. While the fire is still burning, evacuated residents of Nethy Bridge have been told it's safe to return home. There's local anger about the response from the top. Fiona Hunter is a resident who fled.
14: Everyone who was actually on the ground knew how serious it was, and they could have saved themselves an awful lot of time and money if they'd moved quicker.
1: The First Minister said emergency services have been dealing with a fast-changing situation. Meanwhile, the fire service is being praised for helping to keep everyone safe following a fire at a school in the Borders. Selkirkshire councillor Caroline Cochrane has described yesterday's incident at the primary in Newton St Boswells as heartbreaking. Investigations are continuing into the cause. A manhunt underway after a van was driven into crowds in Berlin, killing one person. Another 16 were injured when the city's gay pride event was targeted last night. Three people are in a life-threatening condition in hospital. The hugely popular event was immediately cancelled. The German Chancellor's described it as a horrific act. Around 140,000 people have filled out Murrayfield over the weekend for Luke Combs' two sell-out shows. Radio presenter Baelin Leonard's telling us why he thinks Scotland's embracing country music.
15: Sitting at number one, whether it's Luke Combs or Morgan Wallen, lately we're just seeing people connect with this music in a way that hasn't been seen really. I guess the last big boom for country music was in the 90s.
1: And a young farmer from the Scottish Borders is speaking of his delight after taking home the Champion of Champions prize at the region's biggest agricultural show. Ballykeel Unique, a two-year-old heifer born in Northern Ireland, was shown at the Border Union show in Kelso yesterday by 18-year-old Lewis Ralston from Jedburgh.
16: Over the moon, like, just the thrill of it, really. Nothing we've ever done before, so it's good to encourage more young people to do it, really.
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1: Overcast skies this morning with spells of rain throughout the day and highs today of 18 Celsius. That's the latest. I'm Thomas McCann.
0: A big dance throwback from Armin van Helden on the way, but right now here is Taylor Swift.

Just down the road. Sunday morning, just after 10 past 11. That was Alex Warren and Carry You Home. I'm Lindsay. Hope you're doing all right. So I do something with my phone that I know drives a lot of people mad. The reason I'm bringing this up is because it popped up on my timeline. It says, people who do this, who do you think you are? Meaning it's a bad thing. Gregor absolutely hates that I do this with my phone, do this with technology. I don't see it as a bad thing, but if you're maybe on the receiving end, I can understand why. So my phone is on Do Not Disturb 24/7. So this is what came up on my feed. People who are on Do Not Disturb 24/7, who do you think you are? But take the hint. I don't want to be disturbed. So basically, if your phone's on Do Not Disturb, it will automatically go to voicemail, but if you ring twice, it then goes through. So whenever Gregor phones me, he's like, see you and you're do not disturb. And half the time the phone call isn't even important. Fair enough if the phone call's important and you need to get through to me, but then why do you care it's on do not disturb if it's not that important? And I think it's also good for your brain. Because when my sister was going into labour, I took my phone off Do Not Disturb so I could see my notifications. However, I was at the pub and any time my phone lit up, I thought it was my sister. I was like, oh, is the baby here? And I think it's so antisocial if you're sitting with people and your phone keeps lighting up with notifications and vibrating and whatnot. So that's why it's on Do Not Disturb. But yeah, if your phone is on Do Not Disturb, I'm with you. Take the hint. We don't want to talk to you. On the way, Becky Hill. But right now, here is Olivia Dean, one of the biggest songs of the past year. This is Man I Need.

0: Sunday morning, 11:22. I'm Lindsay. Hope you're doing all right. Hi to Lauren, who has messaged in. Oh, wow. Being on Do Not Disturb all the time sounds like a dream. So far, I only do it when I'm taking a fitness class, but I think I'll change that. Thank you. Now, if you don't know what I'm talking about, I was talking about people that have their phone on Do Not Disturb 24/7, and that person is me. I know a lot of people that do this. Honestly, once you start doing it, you won't go back, Lauren. Give us peace. That's my motto in life. So if you have an iPhone, by the way, apparently we're getting a bunch of new emojis. I mean, there's an emoji for everything, isn't there? So apparently in September, we're going to be getting a butterfly emoji, some sort of fishing net emoji, a meteor, a lighthouse, a pickle. I mean, just to name a few, there's going to be a number of new ones. However, on this post, shark, as in the Hoover, the vacuum, they've left a comment saying, and still no vacuum emoji. Anytime these articles come out with new emojis, I say it every single time, there's still not a Hoover emoji. Because when I'm complaining to my pals that I'm hoovering, that's the emoji I want to use. Not that I hoover that often, but yeah, that's the one that I would probably use most often. On the way, a big dance throwback from Robert Miles. Children going to sound very, very good. And I've also got Bruno Mars.
1: Fourth one. 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

0: is Gregor's favourite karaoke song? Because there's no lyrics. I'm pretty sure that's what he's been up to on his holidays. That was Robert Miles and Children.
1: Fourth one.
0: £500,000 could be yours on Friday. I mean, how has your weekend been looking this weekend? 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

0: incredible Amy McDonald. Is this what you've been waiting for? Sunday morning, it is 11:40. Hello, I'm Lindsay Gibson. Almost time for the end of the show throw. We do this every single Sunday. You get to pick the very last song of the show. What a thrill. It needs to be a throwback, as you can imagine. Something upbeat, something that we haven't heard in a while. And maybe there's a nice story behind it. I'd love to know. So what do you want to hear for the end of the show throw? Drop me a WhatsApp, 0333 2020 400. I'll get that one soon. And music on the way from Teddy Swims and James Arthur.
1: Lindsay Gibson, fourth one. 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
0: 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Fourth one.

love that one from Tame Impala and Jenny. That was Dracula. Right, time for the end of the show throw. Thank you so much for your WhatsApp messages. Got to do a big shout out to Ben and the two kids, Parker and Orla, spending the weekend at the lodges. So hope you have a good time. Got to go with Erin's tune though. She wants to hear this song as it's a great chill out song for a Sunday afternoon. And I tell you what, this is how I'm going to be spending my Sunday after the show, sitting down. Here is James and Sit Down, the end of the show throw.

0: such a class tune. Thanks to Erin for picking today's end of the show throw. That was James and Sit Down. That's it from me. Enjoy your Sunday. John Milne on the way and your latest news at midday. That's next.
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10: Nice one, Lindsay. Thank you very much. I'm John Milne. I'm on the way with you after we get the very latest news right now at 12 o'clock.
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13: The top stories this hour. The Holyrood response to a major Cairngorm wildfire is sparking up local anger. The fire's now been burning for 11 days, but the major incident that was declared on Friday's been stood down. Residents of Nethy Bridge, who were previously told to evacuate, are now safely able to return home. Fiona Hunter was one of those who left and tells us what she wants weather-wise.
14: Desperately hoping for rain, but it sounds from what I've seen and from what I've heard from people up there, it would take an awful lot of rain.
13: John Swinney said the fire crews have been dealing with a fast-changing situation. Meanwhile, we're waiting to find out the extent of the damage after a fire at a primary school in the Scottish Borders. The blaze broke out at Newton Primary yesterday afternoon. Investigations into the cause are continuing. One woman has died and 16 others have been injured after a car was driven into crowds at Berlin's Pride celebrations. Police have launched a manhunt after identifying a suspect with alleged links to Islamist circles. Several people were reportedly stabbed during the attack, which happened near the Brandenburg Gate last night. Country music's on the rise in Scotland, with US star Luke Combs wrapping up his second sold-out show at Murrayfield last night. 140,000 people filled out the country's biggest stadium across the weekend. Radio presenter Baelin Leonard says there's a good reason why country music is striking a chord with Scottish fans.
3: We have AI and algorithms and all of these things coming at us from all sorts of different directions. Country music has this real authentic storytelling soul to it, and I think sometimes people just want a little bit of that in their life.
13: And this year's Border Union show is being hailed as another success. Thousands of visitors converged on Kelso for the two-day celebration of farming. Former show secretary Ron Wilson judged the overall winner.
15: It was a very tough choice. It's easy just saying it, but it was. I think any of them could have won. I'm a cattleman, but I like to think that hopefully I can look at any animal and see the merits of it.
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13: Overcast skies with spells of light rain and some heavy showers. Highs today of 18 Celsius. That's the latest. I'm Thomas McCann.
10: Thank you. Sunday afternoon. Hello, let's do this. Right, let's kick it off with BB Rexha taking on Faithless Insomnia.

Katy Perry. Extraterrestrial. It's E.T. Phone home. Right, 10 past 12, Sunday afternoon. Hello. It's my favourite time of the week, getting to be on the radio, chatting to you, talking nonsense, playing great tunes as well. Right, I'm John Milne, I'm with you through until 4. Destiny's Child, Taylor Swift and Somber all coming up. The strangest slash funniest thing that I spotted coming into work today, earlier this morning, was a group. I would say it's like a walking group, and it was all ages, all levels of ability, as in, like, there was loads of people way ahead, there were some people, like, in the middle of all that, and then some people at the back, which is where I would be. So it was like a walking group, but now, I don't really know what these things are called, but like basically like the things that skiers would have, but they were using them on the pavement. So I'm guessing it's like there's maybe different bits of terrain across the walks that they're going to be doing. So let's just say all of these people are heading in a northbound direction. And in amongst this, heading in the opposite direction, it was almost like the most contrasting anti-fitness person ever was a guy with a massive plume of vape smoke and carrying a bottle of Iron Brew. And I think he might have been heading back from last night. It was just really bizarre to see all these people who are like, right, Sunday morning, up and about, let's get fit, let's go for a walk. They had all the gear on, all the outdoor clothing. And like I say, they had those little sticks for like what skiers would use, but it obviously is for walking. And then in the opposite direction is Mr. Vapor with his bottle of Iron Brew. It was almost like some kind of dirty protest against fitness. Right, good on those guys, though. Right now, this is Somber. Here comes Home Wrecker.

0: from Destiny's Child. There goes Say My Name. Sunday afternoon, it's just after 20 past 12. I'm John, I'm with you through until 4 o'clock today. Going to get on Mabel's tune, Don't Call Me Up, and Alex Warren next.
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graceful fate eventually. 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

It's Don't Call Me Up. It's Sunday afternoon. I'm John Milne. I'm with you through until four. Just reading here that apparently for blokes, working long hours could double men's risk of hair loss, right? Men working over 52 hours lost hair faster than those working under 40. Now, I was going to think that was the reason for my hairline, but to be fair, I've kind of grown into my hairline. So, like, when I was 17, I looked 12, and then as soon as I turned 18, I basically looked 40 years old with a hairline of a 40-year-old man. And the good thing about it is, as I've got older, the hairline has just kind of gone along with it. So, therefore, I think I've kind of caught up with myself. But there we go. If you're working too much, take that to the boss. Are you trying to make me go bald? If so, less hours, more hair.

0: still a tune. It's the Shapeshifters and Lola's Theme, and still the tune of the year, in my opinion. Zara Larsson coming up.
1: Fourth one.
0: Before that, though, let's chat about this, because on Friday, we made Sharon's wildest dreams come true. We paid out a mind-blowing £400,000. So for her and husband Paul, what they're going to do is they have got a nephew, but he's in Australia, and they haven't been able to get over there because, let's be honest, it's expensive. So they plan to visit Australia and visit their nephew. That's what it's all about. Like, that is life-changing, because maybe they just would never have been able to afford that trip. Now they can. So let's upgrade your summer. This Friday, you could win an incredible £500,000 and make your summer unforgettable. 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

Post Malone, Morgan Wallen, and I Had Some Help. Sunday afternoon, 10 to 1. I'm John, hello. And talking of John's, here comes the latest one from John Newman. I'm so glad he's back. He's been doing a lot of DJ sets and stuff as well, whilst he kind of took a little bit of a break from making music, but he is back. It's got such a distinctive sound, and it's just so good. Right, welcome back, John Newman. See what you think of this. It's called Throw Me a Line.

0: love those. Tune is Joel Corry and MNEK. There goes Head and Heart on a Sunday afternoon. I'm John. I'm with you through until 4 o'clock, and we're going to get a check on the news latest at one. That's coming next.
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0: up Olivia Dean on the way as well right now. Let's get a check on the news latest. 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
3: The top stories this hour. Residents are being allowed back to their homes as a Highland wildfire burns into its 11th day. The Cairngorms blaze is no longer being treated as a major incident, but anger and fear remain. A mum's telling us about her worry for her husband and teen son, who are among those still battling the fire. Sarah Brown's one of the residents who decided to leave.
4: Just as a mum, it's quite a strain on the family, combining work and looking after neighbours and elderly people around you and their worries and concerns, and then worrying about my son and my husband being out on the hill fighting a fire.
3: Police are hunting a man in Lanarkshire who tried to kill two officers by driving a van at them. One of them, who's 43, still in hospital after the shocking attack in Lark Hall just after two yesterday afternoon. The Renault traffic involved's been found, but the search remains for the suspect. A woman who died in a car crash near Shotts on Friday has been described by her family as a cherished mother and nana. 63-year-old Elaine McCulloch was a rear seat passenger in one of the vehicles involved in the collision, which happened at the junction with the A71 and B715. Emergency services rushed to the scene, but she was pronounced dead a short time later. German police are hunting for a fugitive who rammed a car into a group of people near Berlin's Pride celebrations last night, killing one woman and injuring 16 others. And at the Commonwealth Games, there's more good news in the pool. Scotland's 4x200m freestyle relay team have broken the national record in qualifying for the final. Edinburgh's Archie Goodburn booked his place in tonight's 50m breaststroke semi-finals. Reigning champion Adam Ramsey-Petey returned to form after a disappointing bronze in last night's 100 metres final.
5: The 50 is probably my super strength with my twitch and my power. I know I'm a sprinter. I know I can do very well because I've done it. It doesn't disappear overnight. It just requires me to really look at the formula. How do we get to that speed again?
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3: Dry with some sunny spells as showers clear to the east, still mild with a high of 19. That's the latest. I'm Lindsay Heron.
0: Thank you. Well, let's get on Sigala, and first up, here is Olivia Dean.

Grace Abrams, and That's So True. Sunday afternoon, 10 past one right now. Hopefully the weekend is going well for you so far. But I'm John Milne. I'm on till 4 o'clock today. Yesterday, I did something that I haven't done for a good few years. I went for a fitting for a kilt. Felt proper Scottish. You know what? I think if you could get away with it, I would wear a kilt more often. Right, so I've got a wedding coming up next month. So I thought, right, let's go for it. Let's get a kilt sorted out for it. It just looks absolutely epic, doesn't it? A kilt also hides a multitude of sins. When I was getting measured up for it, I was like, don't tell me any of the measurements that you're taking right now of the chest or of the belly. Of course, a kilt doesn't sit on the waist, does it? It sits up around your gut. Like a big bath towel. But you just think to yourself, when you see yourself or anyone else in, like, Highland attire and a kilt and stuff, it just looks absolutely epic. What it did remind me of, and I don't know, guys, if you've had a kilt on, one of the strangest sensations in the world for a guy or a kilt wearer is driving a car with a kilt on. I don't know why, but it just feels weird. Ladies, maybe that's the same when you're wearing a skirt. Maybe it's just that. Don't know if it's just maybe a bit too breezy. Anyway, it's a weird sensation. But I'm looking forward to getting the kilt on, looking forward to the wedding. And I just think it just looks absolutely epic. Love it. And I still don't know the sizes of it. Should I ever want to buy my own? Hey, there could be something coming to Apple phones that, to be fair, isn't really that great if you pay for your phone, like, kind of monthly. Something that they may be trialling. I'll tell you about that in the next 10 minutes. Right now, it's Calvin and Clementine Douglas.

0: Adventure of a Lifetime, Stereophonics and Dakota before that. Love it. Right, it's Sunday afternoon, 20 past one. Something that could possibly be coming to iPhones, but I have to stress this is only in a sort of development kind of stage, so hopefully they won't actually do this when it comes down to it. But there is chat that Apple could soon introduce a new feature. And this is basically if you have a phone that you're paying up. So, like, not everyone's able to, like, buy their phone outright because, let's be honest, like, £1,000. And what this would do is, if you missed a payment on your phone, it would lock itself and you wouldn't be able to use it. Now, you would be able to use it for certain things like emergencies and all that sort of stuff that would still be there, according to this development version of the software that's going out. It does say you would still actually be able to use things like the wallet and the app store as well. But like if you're missing a payment, you're clearly like short on funds. But yeah, it's cool. You can still buy stuff from the app store. Just imagine what that would be like for other providers of financial services. Like if you missed a payment on your mortgage, like the doors would automatically lock you out of the house. Same goes for the car. The only place I kind of think this would benefit is if you missed a payment for the gym membership and then you got locked out and you couldn't go back in. Oh, well, never mind.
1: Fourth one.
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so good. Travis and Tarn on a Sunday afternoon. Earlier, I was talking about yesterday, I went to get a kilt fitting for a wedding next month. Just a quick question, just wondering. So when I was wee and I was at weddings, like my auntie and uncle's wedding, I would go around everyone with my sporran and everyone would give me like a couple of quid or whatever to put in there. I made an absolute fortune. Is that still acceptable to do as a 46-year-old man asking for a friend? Can I just go around asking people for money? Maybe not. Right, Sienna Spiral right now, it's Material Lover.

0: Bruno Mars is pretty much the Mariah Carey equivalent of defrosting himself once a year to just bring us an absolute banger every single year. And there's one of them from a couple of years back now, Apata with Rosé on a Sunday afternoon. Right, David Guetta and BB Rexha are coming up, and Miles Smith's Nice to Meet You is next.
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David Guetta and Bebe Rexha, that is I'm Good. Right, throwback tune from Little Mix coming up. Gonna play Black Magic and just absolutely love this guy when he's been on tour. Pretty much everyone there filming all the gigs, so I don't feel like I need to buy tickets to go and see him. I can just watch it on my phone. Ultimate laziness is such a win. It's Harry Styles and American Girls.

0: Omix, there goes Black Magic. Right, coming up at 2.30 this afternoon, you are in control of the Throwback Tunes on the Throwback Takeover. Now, we're having issues with our phone lines, so WhatsApp only for your choices today on the Throwback Takeover. But if you want to get that number stored in, 0333 2020 400 for WhatsApp messages and voice notes, and all the details about getting involved for the Throwback Takeover coming up. And we'll get a check on the news at 2. That's next.
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8: The top stories this hour. Police have launched a manhunt after a van was deliberately driven at two officers in an attempted murder in Lanarkshire. It happened in Lark Hall around 2 yesterday afternoon during an inquiry. Both officers were seriously injured in the attack. A 43-year-old remains in hospital. The Renault Trafic involved was recovered, but the suspect remains at large. It's day 11 of the operation to tackle a large wildfire in the Cairngorms, which is no longer being classed as a major incident. Residents in Nethy Bridge were told to evacuate on Friday, but they've now been told it's safe to return. Sarah Brown was one of those who left the village. She's telling us about her longer-term fears.
9: From the tourist aspect, in terms of how a lot of these small businesses are going to survive and come back from this, I think that's really hard. A lot of them, the hospitality business is struggling as it is, and I think this is going to be a massive hit on them at the peak of the tourist season.
8: At the Commonwealth Games, the 4x200m swimming relay team set a new Scottish record in reaching the final. Scotland are also off and running in the netball. They beat Wales 56-47 at the Hydro, having lost their opener to New Zealand. Emma Barry got 39 goals and says the backing's been brilliant.
10: Wales is a very closely contested match every time we play them, so we knew what we were up against. Just running out to all those salt tires, so many bodies in this building, and that's what we want for netball, so yeah, really exciting stuff.
8: And in football, it's the last group stage game of the League Cup this afternoon, with holders St Mirren in action against Dunfermline. The Paisley side are looking to top the group, but Dunfermline boss Neil Lennon says his side's after the win.
11: It's the ultimate test for us from a group perspective, playing against Premier opposition, and with it being away from home compounds the difficulty. But we'll go into the game, you know, looking forward to it, and all I want to do is win the game if we can.
8: The draw for the last 16 will be made after today's game, which kicks off at 3.
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8: Dry with some sunny spells as showers clear to the east. Still mild with a high of 19. That's the latest. I'm Lindsay Heron.
5: Thank you. Half 2 this afternoon. You are picking the tunes on the Throwback Takeover. Thinking caps on, tunes from the 90s and noughties we're looking for right now, though. Let's get this on. It's Alex Warren. Here comes Fever Dream. How do you-

0: 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It's closer.
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0: Right, let's get your suggestions in for the Throwback Takeover. It's coming up at 2:30 this afternoon. Could get one of your choices on the radio. So, we're thinking the 90s, the noughties, tune that you haven't heard for ages. Could be anything. Maybe you fancy a pop tune from back in the day that you want to sing along to. That's fine. Maybe you want to relive the moments of sticky carpets, mobile phones clipped onto your belt, a dance banger. Or maybe we need to create a little mosh pit and get an absolute indie banger on from back in the day. What do you reckon? What are you going for? Have a think about it and let me know. So we're having issues with our phone lines today, so apologies for that. But WhatsApp is working. So you can send a message or a voice note. 0333 20 20 400. 0333 20 20 400 for your WhatsApp messages or voice notes. Unfortunately, can't take any calls today due to technical issues. Right, 0333 20 20 400. What are we going for on the Throwback Takeover? It's coming up at 2:30. Right now, love this.

0: Dr. Dre, Snoop Dogg, it's the next episode, right? 10 minutes away from a throwback takeover. 90s noughties tunes, what would you like to hear? 0333 2020 400 on WhatsApp for your messages and voice notes. 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So 0333 2020 400, and we'll check out your choice of throwback tunes in 10.
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0: Right, let's get into it. So many good choices coming in today for the Throwback Takeover. Always the case, though. Right, let's start off with Ali's choice. Ashes by Embrace is an absolute belter. Haven't heard it on the radio in years. I love listening to it on repeat when out hill walking, where I can belt it out without injuring anyone else's ears. Right, let's belt it out then. Don't worry about injuring ears, as long as you're enjoying yourself. First up on the Throwback Takeover is Embrace. This is Ashes.

Embrace and Ashes on the Throwback Takeover. Right, next up, hi John, just back from holiday and the Scottish weather is making me miserable. Hey, it's been decent up until today, pretty much. Can you please play All Night Long by Alexandra Birkin Pitbull? Wow, forgot about this. Hi Chris, yes.

Alexandra Burke and Pitbull. All Night Long. What a choice. Right, final one on the throwback takeover then. Hi, John. How's about this as a throwback? Payday is due. Near yet so far, so this feels appropriate. Thomas, nice choice. Bills is Lunch Money Lewis.

0: Finishing up with Lunch Money Lewis and Bills. Right, love that. More chances to get your tunes on Throwback Takeover tomorrow with Grant at 12:30.
1: John Milne. 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

and Where Is My Husband? Right, throwback from Nelly Furtado to get on for you. And not long to go now until Calvin Harris is back in Scotland with those two nights at Hampden, which is just going to be incredible. Just imagine hearing this live at night with thousands of others. It's going to be immense. This is Tune with Jazzy. This is Satisfy.

0: and Timbaland Promiscuous. Timbaland has produced about 2,500 to 3,000 tunes. Was he ever out of the studio? Has he ever seen daylight? You could just imagine his partner being like, get out there and get some fresh air. But what a time. 3,000 tunes to make. Unbelievable. Right, let's get a check on the news at 3. That's coming next.
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9: Top stories this hour and some breaking news. A man accused of murdering his ex-partner in Edinburgh has been found dead in prison. Vicky Solomon, who ran a beauty business, was found dead last Monday with horrific injuries. 46-year-old Lee Greenan was arrested after an operation involving armed police and appeared in court on Thursday, charged with the killing. His body has been found in a cell. There are no suspicious circumstances. Police are hunting a man in Lanarkshire who tried to kill two officers by driving a van at them. One of them, who's 43, is still in hospital after the shocking attack in Lark Hall just after 2 yesterday afternoon. The Renault traffic involved has been found, but the search remains for the suspect. Now, efforts to extinguish a huge wildfire in the Cairngorms are into an 11th day. It was declared a major incident on Friday, with residents in Nethy Bridge told to evacuate. People are now being told it's safe to return home, but the fire is still burning. There's an Aviemore respite centre, but Sarah Brown's telling us what she did after leaving her home.
10: We've got friends in Belt Garten that have been very generous and given up bits of their house, and friends in Granton. People have been very generous. You know, at times like this, people come together, don't they, and it's great.
9: Germany's interior minister says last night's vehicle ramming and stabbings at a Berlin Pride celebration points to an Islamist terror attack. One person was killed and 29 injured. And at the Commonwealth Games, Scotland's men's 3x3 basketball team is through to the quarterfinals after a 21-16 win over Nigeria. Owen McCormack says they'll keep taking steps towards the final.
11: We knew we were going to have to bring our A game, and we did. I think we played our best game so far in the tournament. Hopefully we can keep taking steps forward. That was a tough physical game, and we just made a few more shots than them and execute our game plan.
9: In the swimming pool, the 4x200 freestyle men's relay team set a new national record in reaching tonight's final.
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9: Dry with some sunny spells as showers clear to the east, still mild with a high of 19. That's the latest. I'm Lindsay Heron.
6: Thank you. Sunday afternoon, I'm John. I'm on till 4 o'clock, and right now, what a tune. This is Sonny Federa.

beginning. Got Ed Sheeran. Throwback from Robin S and Tame Impala and Jenny to play for you in the next few seconds. There could be good news for a lot of us right now. There could be hope. It turns out that you could actually be really clever, a bit of a genius, for having a trait that some would maybe say is unattractive or not very appealing. But if you have this, then you may be part of the few who are way up in the estimations. I am one of these people now, I have discovered. Right, I'll tell you what that is in the next 10 minutes. What a proper get out of jail card it is. Right now, Tame Impala and Jenny.

0: 20 past three, Sunday afternoon. There goes Ed Sheeran and Shivers. Now, if your partner says to you, "You are such a lazy," here's the reply now. You're actually just being a bit of a genius. It works for me. Well, I'm happy to go along with that. So it turns out that being lazy could actually be linked to higher intelligence. Yes. Less physically active people were 70% more likely to score higher on intelligence tests. They've done this study over the last 5 years. And it turns out smarter people, yeah, us lot, us that like to be a little bit lazy, prefer mentally stimulating activities like reading and problem solving. And what could come across as laziness is actually just deep thinking. That is exactly what I'm up to. And you kind of know exactly when you're doing a bit of classic deep thinking. It's normally when you're on the sofa and, you know, there's like that noise that just people can recognise it as proper deep thinking. Kind of goes a bit like...
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0: With Make Me a Winner. Fourth one.
2: 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Yeah, right. Picture that with a Kodak. 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

0: Neo, give me everything. Could give you £500,000.
1: Fourth one.
0: You'd settle for that, wouldn't you? Absolutely. Right. On Friday, it was all about Sharon. We made her wildest dreams come true. We paid out £400,000 to Sharon and her husband, Paul. And what they're going to do with that money, or some of it anyway, is they're going to head off to Australia to visit their nephew because they haven't been over to see him. And they maybe wouldn't be able to financially, but they can now. So let's upgrade your summer. This Friday, you could win an incredible £500,000 and make your summer unforgettable. So enter now. 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This is over 18s only. You can enter at makemeawinner.co.uk. You'll also find the phone entry details there as well. And all the rules for this network competition are there. makemeawinner.co.uk. Now, the lines are going to close at 5pm on Friday. And then someone, hopefully you, will win the lot. And we still get asked this. What do I have to do if I get the call? You just have to answer the phone in a normal fashion, as you normally would. And if it's us that's phoning you, then £500,000 is yours and it's paid straight into your account right after the call as well. So for your chance to win on Friday, text YES to 61025. Good luck.

0: Miles Smith, there goes Stargazing on a Sunday afternoon. Right, wait until you hear the throwback I've picked out from the Corrs. Yes, that's coming up. Cammy Barnes and his Highland Runaway next.
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1: Fourth One.

What a treat. Their only number one tune, believe it or not, back in 2000, The Corrs and Breathless. And this is new from The Script.

0: And right back next Sunday from 12 to do it all over again. Our next up series of shows continues tonight with the incredible Alex Brown back on the radio from 10 p.m. Make sure you are checking her out. Before that, how's about 3 hours of the big dance bangers from back in the day with Mr. Sunday Night? That is Gary Spence. He's in the mix with some of the biggest dance hits and some forgotten gems as well. Loving that. Looking forward to that. Right, stay there. It's all about the biggest tunes of the week. The Hits UK chart with Sam Thompson is coming up next.
1: Hey! Fourth one.
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4: The top stories this hour. A man accused of killing his ex-partner in Edinburgh has been found dead in his cell. Our reporter Molly Tulett has the story.
5: Well, Lee Greenan appeared at Edinburgh Sheriff Court on Tuesday after being charged with the death of Vicky Solomon. Police were called to Craigievar Square on Monday to reports of a disturbance where Miss Solomon was found with serious injuries and pronounced dead at the scene. Greenan had been remanded in custody at HMP Edinburgh, but Police Scotland say he was found dead around 5 to 9 this morning. As he was in legal custody at the time, a fatal accident inquiry will be held.
4: Police have launched a manhunt after a van was deliberately driven at two officers in an attempted murder in Lanarkshire. It happened in Lark Hall around 2 yesterday afternoon during an inquiry. Both officers were seriously injured in the attack. A 43-year-old remains in hospital. Now residents are being allowed back to their homes as a Highland wildfire burns into its 11th day. The Cairn Gorms blaze is no longer being treated as a major incident, but anger and fear remain. A mum's telling us about her worry for her husband and teen son, who are among those battling the fire. Sarah Brown's one of the residents who decided to leave.
6: Just as a mum, it's quite a strain on the family. Combining work and looking after neighbours and elderly people around you and their worries and concerns. And then worrying about my son and my husband being out on the hill fighting a fire.
4: And at the Commonwealth Games, Scotland's men's 3x3 basketball team are heading to the quarter-finals after beating Nigeria 21-16 at the SEC earlier today. Owen McCormack says the support of the home crowd was fantastic.
7: You know, the first game we had yesterday, I was like, oh, I'm not going to be nervous, I'm running out, and I'm just like, oh, this is different. You know, obviously playing 5v5, it's a different environment. Much more intense and whatnot, and the crowd's more intense as well. So it's been awesome.
4: Earlier, the men's 4x200 metres relay team set a new national record in the pool in qualifying for tonight's final. Angharad Evans also goes for gold in the women's 100 metres breaststroke final.
0: Weather.
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4: Dry with some sunny spells as showers clear to the east, still mild with a high of 19. That's the latest. I'm Lindsay Heron.
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9: What a week it's been. Another hot one. We're ready to round off for you with the 40 biggest songs of the week. Now, we start with last week's number one, where Taylor Swift has been queen of the top spot with I Knew It, I Knew You.
1: Last week's number one.

So we had Taylor Swift as last week's number one. Will she make number one again this week for the seventh week running? Toy Story is pretty hot in the cinema, so it is a possibility. So get comfy and join me as we start at the bottom and work our way up. Let's start at number 40. I love this. It's from Fat Pappy, and it's down four places from last week. It's

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1: This boogie's in my soul. This boogie's in my soul.
2: Chaka Khan and Snoop Dogg, Boogie's in My Soul at number 38 on the Hits UK chart. What do you reckon? I like it. Here's some Chaka Khan's new album, Chakzilla, which is out in September. What a great name for the album there. Do something for me now at home, if you will. Take the first syllable of your name, add Zilla, and then boom, you got your new album title. It's set to be a great album, though. She's got collabs from Sia and Lenny Kravitz, too. I'm Sam Thompson. Thank you for joining me on your Sunday afternoon. Are you having a great weekend? And next up, it's down four places, Dave featuring Thames and Rain Dancer, number 37.
3: Let's get the party started. See you at the bar, you was hardly talking. That's when I knew that your heart was scarring. Friends to lovers need a part to star in. Like, wait, babe, let's

0: I'm Sam Thompson. That was Milky and More Grab, and Just the Way You Are at number 36. Now, we should all be listening to that right now on holiday in a bar with a cocktail in our hands, or at least with a G&T in the garden. Or just be on the sofa with a Ribena. We still have a way to go on the Hits UK chart. And on the way, Benson Boone and a brand new entry from BTS.
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1: Sam Thompson.
2: 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Number 35.

BTS and Dynamite, brand new at number 34 on the Hits UK chart. Now, if you missed it, they, of course, performed that at the World Cup final halftime show. A show that may have had mixed reviews, from me certainly, but I think we can all agree BTS ate with that song. I think that's what the Gen Z say anyway. On to number 33, it's down two places from last week. Still loving it, though. It's Zara Larsson and Lush Life.

0: Calvin Harris with Blessings at number 32 on the Hits UK chart. Now, Rod Stewart made a surprise appearance with Calvin when he was performing in Ibiza the other day. It comes after Calvin previously said he's such a big fan and takes a photo of Rod Stewart to every gig for encouragement. He's not even joking. It's on his rider. I'm Sam Thompson. I hope you're having a good Sunday. The summer holidays are here. The feeling of having no school tomorrow is the best. Good luck to Mum and Dad. Coming up, one for the kids. And I love this one as well, to be fair. K-pop Demon Hunters.
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He's driving the revival of UK garage and gritty bassline. It's Silver Bumper at number 30 with On Tonight, a proper dance banger. You're listening to the Hits UK chart with me, Sam Thompson. Now, the chart has been filled with Taylor Swift over the past few weeks. Her first appearance in the chart is coming next. And we've got a glimpse of Travis's wedding ring this week. It's just a plain gold band. It's been described as quiet and simple, unlike their wedding. She's coming up at number 29, down one place, with The Fate of Ophelia and the Hits UK chart, and another new entry from BTS.

0: Another new entry from BTS. It's Normal at number 28 on the Hits UK chart. What a song. Bound to go up higher in the chart, that one is.
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0: And before we continue our countdown of the 40 biggest songs of the week, it's time to get stuck into our first trending song. It's the songs that straight away are gathering massive momentum and we can probably expect to see in the charts in the weeks to come. Now, first up, it's the title track of Shania Twain's new album, Little Miss Twain, which was released on Friday. Now, Shania describes the song as all about her childhood and how it laid the groundwork for her to become the star she's become. And she absolutely had to get Tanya Tucker, her earliest musical hero, to feature on it. Let's hear it now.

0: Featuring Tanya Tucker, Lil Miss Twain, trending song there on the Hits UK chart. I love the lyrics. The voice together are a beautiful mix. Now we power on through to the countdown to number one, which is going to be after five.
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11: Welcome back to Costa Coffee's Iced Coffee Forecast, here to update you on the week ahead. Today, there'll be unexpected adventures moving in from the east, with high chances of bumping into friends and conversations that go on longer than planned. Later this week, expect a refreshing iced coffee, made for picnics with picky bits and nowhere to be until six. Because whatever the weather, with a Costa iced coffee made with heart in hand, the summer moments we love last. Costa iced coffee, made for summer.
2: Edinburgh, the Lothians, Fife and Falkirk.
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12: The top stories this are: a man accused of killing...

0: Killing his ex-partner in Edinburgh has been found dead in his cell. Our reporter Molly Tulett has the story.
1: Well, Lee Greenan appeared at Edinburgh Sheriff Court on Tuesday after being charged with the death of Vicky Solomon. Police were called to Craigievar Square on Monday to reports of a disturbance where Miss Solomon was found with serious injuries and pronounced dead at the scene. Greenan had been remanded in custody at HMP Edinburgh, but Police Scotland say he was found dead around 5 to 9 this morning. As he was in legal custody at the time, a fatal accident inquiry will be held.
0: Police have launched a manhunt after a van was deliberately driven at two officers in an attempted murder in Lanarkshire. It happened in Lark Hall around 2 yesterday afternoon during an inquiry. Both officers were seriously injured in the attack. A 43-year-old remains in hospital. Now residents are being allowed back to their homes as a Highland wildfire burns into its 11th day. The Cairngorms blaze is no longer being treated as a major incident, but anger and fear remain. A mum's telling us about her worry for her husband and teen son, who are among those battling the fire. Sarah Brown's one of the residents who decided to leave.
2: Just as a mum, it's quite a strain on the family. Combining work and looking after neighbours and elderly people around you, and their worries and concerns, and then worrying about my son and my husband being out on the hill fighting a fire.
0: And at the Commonwealth Games, Scotland's men's 3x3 basketball team are heading to the quarter-finals after beating Nigeria 21-16 at the SEC earlier today. Owen McCormack says the support of the home crowd was fantastic.
3: You know, the first game we had yesterday, I was like, oh, I'm not going to be nervous, I'm running out, and I'm just like, oh, this is different. You know, obviously playing 5v5, it's a different environment. Much more intense and whatnot, and the crowd's more intense as well. So it's been awesome.
0: Earlier, the men's 4x200 metres relay team set a new national record in the pool in qualifying for tonight's final. Angharad Evans also goes for gold in the women's 100 metres breaststroke final.
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0: Dry with some sunny spells as showers clear to the east, still mild with a high of 19. That's the latest. I'm Lindsay Herron.
4: Fourth one.
0: Now.
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5: Hope you're having a good Sunday. Welcome back to the Hits UK chart, the most accurate chart show on the radio right now. Taking from what you've been downloading, watching and streaming. Starting at number 27 this hour is Calvin Harris with Satisfied.

She's currently on her world tour, Olivia Dean, So Easy at number 25. I'm Sam Thompson. We're counting down the top 40 on the Hits UK chart. It's apparently one of the busiest travelling weekends of the summer as well. So if you're off somewhere, please do enjoy. Cassie messaged me this week saying she'll be listening on the way to the airport to go to Rome. Have the best time. Here's a good one for you though, whatever you're up to at this point on a Sunday. Still absolutely loving this. It's Tame Impala and

0: So many of you say this is your song of the summer. Prosper and Clooney, Free Your Mind at number 23 on the Hits UK chart.
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0: We've got another trending song for you now. This one's from Sam Smith and features 28 members of the Two City Chorus. Now, Sam says it's all about summoning divine feminine energy. Have a listen to this. I think you're going to love it. It's Sam Smith, Oh My.

0: Wow, the harmonies there. Absolutely amazing. It was trending song, Oh Mother, from Sam Smith on the Hits UK chart just now. I bet we're going to see some more of that in the chart in the coming weeks. And we're going to hear so much more from this album as well. But will it go big in the charts? We will have to find out. Stay with me, because we have Taylor Swift and Opalite on the way.
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1: With Sam Thompson.
2: This is Fourth One. Number 22.

Wow, that song hits. It's Somber. My Body Isn't Ready at number 21, up 5 places from last week on the Hits UK charts with me, Sam Thompson. Lucy messaged me last week saying it reminds her of the Coldplay song Yellow, and now I keep thinking about it. What do you think? Either way, it's a beautiful song with beautiful vocals. Next, at number 20, up 4 places from last week, it's Bebe Rexha and Faithless, New Religion.

0: Olivia Rodrigo dropped dead at number 19 on the Hits Radio UK chart. Her love life is causing quite the kerfuffle after she's been spotted a few times recently with a new man. And you know what the internet's like. Everyone becomes a super sleuth and tries to work out who he is. Turns out he's a businessman called Julian with a silent J. It's actually Julian. I've completely lied about that one. Welcome to your newfound fame, my man. I hope it all goes well for you until you get binned off.
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0: Our next trending song on for you now, though, it's the tracks that are already blowing up and we can expect to see in the chart in the weeks to come. This is Alyssa Grace, Bloodstream Dog. It's the third most used sound on TikTok right now. It could be the heartbreak anthem your summer has been missing. It landed at 70 this week. Will it climb to the Hits UK chart top 40 next Sunday?

0: She said, musically, it's one of her hardest songs to sing. Alyssa Grace, Bloodstream, trending song on the Hits UK chart. Very powerful lyrics. Now, on the way, we haven't heard Ray or Sienna Spyro yet. You're on the way next on the Hits UK chart.
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14: Wherever you're heading, if you want a bit of me time to finally unwind, watch last night's episode or catch up on the group chat on the train. 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

0: Ray, Where Is My Husband at number 16 on the Hits UK chart, up 6 places from last week. Sienna Sparrow, The Material Lover at number 17 just before that. Now you're listening to me, Sam Thompson, and thank you for spending your Sunday evening with me. It's good to have you here.
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0: 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She said she wrote this song about a breakup and hiding how we feel to make other people feel better. 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She wants them to know she stayed in the tractor tram lines at all times and all is well.

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9: The top stories this hour. A man accused of murdering his ex-partner in Edinburgh has been found dead in prison. Our reporter Molly Tulett has more.
10: Well, Vicky Solomon was pronounced dead at the scene at a home in Craigievar Square on Monday after police found her with serious injuries, having been called to reports of a disturbance. Lee Greenan was arrested and charged and remanded in custody at HMP Edinburgh, where he was found dead around 5 to 9 this morning. Police say there are no suspicious circumstances, and as the 46-year-old died in custody, a fatal accident inquiry will be held.
9: Scottish Secretary Douglas Alexander is slamming massive disorder in Glasgow yesterday. Anti-migrant activists and counter-protesters had to be separated by police on horseback at Glasgow Green. Then more trouble spilled into the city with officers attacked by anti-racism marchers, with 15 people arrested and the force promising more.

0: What we saw yesterday on the streets of Glasgow was wholly unacceptable. It's now the second time in as many months that the city centre has been subjected to disorder and acts of aggression by people who want to spread fear and division in our communities.
1: Police have launched a manhunt after a van was deliberately driven at two officers in an attempted murder in Lanarkshire. It happened in Lark Hall around 2 yesterday afternoon during an inquiry. One officer is still in hospital. It says a murder inquiry has been launched in the east end of Glasgow. 44-year-old Paul McMinigal was found dead in the Parkhead area on Friday. And history's been made as Reuben Wards won Scotland's first ever gymnastics men's all-around Commonwealth gold. 12 years ago, he was watching the action from the stands. He says it's a pinch-me moment.
2: I'm just so proud that I've been able to prove that Scottish gymnastics are a force to be reckoned with. We are on the come-up. We've got a great team. We've got a lot of great coaches. Yeah, the future's bright. I also want to inspire some of the young ones.
1: There are medal hopes tonight in the pool as Duncan Scott joins the 4x200m freestyle team and Angharad Evans goes in the women's 100m breaststroke final.
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1: Mostly dry this evening with some late sunshine in places, lingering showers in the east, an overnight low of 10. That's the latest. I'm Lindsay Heron.
4: Fourth one. Now. With Sam Thompson.
5: Here we go then. The final hour is upon us. In the race to find who this week's number one is. Taylor Swift is the current reigning champion, but will she get knocked off this week? And we start at number 15. He's up 4 places. It's Harry Styles.

saw someone comment they wanted this song in their bloodstream, and I'm with you. Olivia Rodrigo, Stupid Song, up 5 places and number 13 on the Hits UK chart. I love that song. Now, Olivia's also somehow making slouchy trousers and platform Uggs fashionable. Hey, look, it looks comfy and I'm here for it. I hope you're having a great Sunday. Hi to Ben and Ella. She messaged me this week saying, can I have a hi? They're packing up to go travelling around France. What an amazing...

0: with Rein Me In, down 8 places and now just missing out on the top 10 on the Hits UK chart. I'm Sam Thompson. On the way, Stella Lefty is coming in at number 9. And not long to go until we find out this week's number 1. Will Taylor Swift hang in there for the 7th week?
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Bruno Mars, I just might. He's just wrapped his six nights at Wembley. The show looked amazing. Stella Lefty at number 9 on the Hits Radio UK chart. And next at number 7, up 3 places, it's Zara Larsson and Midnight Sun on the Hits UK chart with me, Sam Thompson.

eventually. So if our time is running out, day after day, we'll make the mundane a masterpiece. Oh my, my, oh my, my love, I take one look at you, you're taking me.

0: It's up three places from last week. Alex Warren and Ordinary on the Hicks UK chart. It's such a powerful song, just missing out on the top five, but holding strong. We're now just a handful of songs away from finding out who's number one this week on the Hicks UK chart. And coming up, we haven't heard Alex Warren's other big song, Fever Dream, yet. Where will it place? We find out next.
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0: Alex Warren and Fever Dream at number 3. Olivia Dean and her iconic song Man I Need at number 4. Just before that, It's Just Never Getting Old.
1: This is the Hits UK chart with Sam Thompson.
2: Fourth one.
0: So which song is at number 1 this week? Has Shakira and her impressive performance at the World Cup halftime show helped her overtake Taylor Swift? Or will the release of Toy Story secure Taylor with another week at the top? So who's at number 1? I can now reveal that it's Shakira! World Cup fever has fueled this track's success. We'll get her on in a moment, but at number 2 this week, down from her place at the top of the podium, it's Taylor Swift, and I knew it, I knew you, on the Hits UK chart.

0: number one spot for 6 weeks, but now down to number two on the Hits UK chart. It's Taylor Swift, and I Knew It, I Knew You. What a great run, and so deserved.
1: This week's top five.
0: So Shakira couldn't stop Taylor, but before we play her, here's a recap of the top five.
2: Number five.
0: Somba, Homewrecker.
2: Number four.
0: Olivia Dean, Man I Need. Talk to me,
2: be the man that I need, baby. Number three.
0: Alex Warren, Fever Dream.
2: Number two.
0: Taylor Swift, I Knew It, I Knew You. And after 7 weeks, we have a new number one, Shakira and Burna Boy, Die Die.
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0: 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I feel like Shakira is now the face of World Cup theme tunes. But that is us done. Join me the same time, same place next week. We're going to find out if she can hold on to the top spot for a second week running. Have a superb rest of the evening.
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And I'm back. It's so good to be back and in my happiest place. I'm about to play 3 hours of the finest dance records of all time. And the first one played tonight is simply beautiful. Let's go.

0: Evoke, Arms of Lauren, and before it, bit of Republica. Drop Dead Gorgeous, do you know you'll often hear, or you'll sometimes hear, Ready to Go if you're going to hear one of them. They had a couple of big sort of rock slash dance crossover hits back in the day, but that's the other one. That's the one that never gets played. And what do we like to do on a Sunday night? Play the one that never gets played. Some of the finest dance songs ever recorded, and it's my absolute pleasure, my privilege to be that guy who gets to stand here mixing them up for you every single weekend. Back in the mix next. I can't wait to play these tunes tonight. Honestly, I've got so much gold for you.
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Do you know, I always talk about those Scottish dance heroes that we don't mention as often as we should. Obviously, you've got your Calvin's, LF System. We've got so many big heroes like Mary Keaney, TTF, QFX. But let's talk about the Shaymen. I do that as often as I can. I play them as often as I can. And let's never forget the genius that is Milo. He's on next in the mix.

0: Absolutely bloody great to be here with you. Playing these songs out, mixing up the big dance hits on Sunday night. You can get the show 24/7 on the Rio app. So many do. The numbers continue to blow my mind. But at the same time, don't surprise me. I mean, these songs get played nowhere. We dig out real gems, stuff it. The last time you'll have heard it was either when it was out or when I played it a couple of months ago. And we have got 3 hours of dance music power every single Sunday night. I'll get back on the decks next, all right?
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0: 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Gary Spence's Sunday Night Anthems.
1: Yes, yes, yes. 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You know I love playing it for you. I love that you are here with me every single weekend.

0: 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And we get 3 hours to do it every single weekend. It's amazing, isn't it?
1: Sunday Night Anthems. Gary Spencer's
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be bad, can it? Can't be bad. Sunday night, kicking back, playing out the greatest dance records ever made. Ferry Corsten right now, and I'm about to play some proper early 90s old school next from the Messiah.

0: straight off an Energy Rush compilation from back in the day, if you know, you know. And if you don't, I'm gradually making my way through them. All those CDs that your big brother or big sister introduced you to, just as mine did. Messiah Temple of Dreams, Sunday night. Got well over 1 hour of power still to play with. Just digging out old classics, new stuff if it's good stuff, but we tend to go way back in time. And we are going right back next.
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11: Now this is a find and a half. Dug this out from my loft this week. Proper early 2000s disco here. And you're too-

0: This is the one that I always say I'm going to play when I play Future Breeze Temple of Dreams out around the same time. Proper big synthy trance sounds here for you. Sunday night. Hope you're all right.
1: Yeah. God made me.

0: Yeah, you know I'm going in big, going in properly. I'm going to bang this one out for you. Paul Van Dyke, Rachel McFarlane. For a lover. Oh, it's just amazing to be here. And by the way, just a whole smorgasbord of classics there. Paffendorf, Be Cool, Novi and ENIAC with Superstar. And I played Sharia Moore at the start as well. I love that proper string sound on the disco sort of tip. By the way, if you want the name of anything, hit me up anytime at Gary Spence. Just in a world of happiness here with you every single weekend, playing stuff that gets played nowhere.
1: Sunday night anthems. Gary Spence's
2: 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Fourth one.
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Some absolutely stunning trance from that guy over the years, and he's got a new single out as well, Lost Witness Torn. It's the old Natalie Imbruglia classic. It sounds amazing. We'll get that on at some point. Right now, we continue Top Hall on the Anthems.

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0: Trancy, trancy, trancy. Jürgen Vries, the theme. Paul Van Dyke, We're Alive. I mean, that's not one of the first ones you'll think of when you think of him. Played him earlier as well, but that was a good few years later. Paul Van Dyke, of course, in Scotland for Doof in the Park. Congratulations again, Lady Hannah. What a phenomenal event. What a force for good she is. And it's just been incredible to see. Paul Van Dyke, legend. Plenty more of where he came from. Gary Spence here on the decks, in the mix, till 10.
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Cosmic Dawn remix. This always goes down well. It's the Cosmic Dawn remix of Benny Benassi's record, Beautiful People. Right, gonna make some Kylie and next. Always get a good few shots. One of her forgotten tunes, proper wee 90s dance tune, though.

0: you know, I could say it about a good few songs, but that's definitely up there in terms of something I'll play and lots of people will ask me about. It's Watermat, as in water, W-A-T-E-R-M-A-T, and it's called Bullet, Bullet with an I. They always make it tricky, don't they? Anyway, Watermat, Bullet, One Fat Diva, In and Out of My Life, which sampled the Fatboy Slim songs a couple of years after the original was out. And, oh, when did you last hear these tunes? I love it. I can't tell you how much I love it. I mean, I do quite a lot, but I still can't really do it justice. At Gary Spence on Instagram, if you want to slide in and ask me anything at all about any tune you've heard, let me dig out a good few more before we're out tonight at 10.
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0: Well, we're having a lovely time. High Tack, the 2006 remix of Love Sensation. I mean, how many versions have you heard with that? That iconic vocal. I wonder if she knew. I wonder if she knew when she did it. Of course she didn't. Of course she didn't. Anyway, that's so good. Just played a bit of Dizzy Rascal as well. Just watching a lot of festival footage recently. Remember that summer where if Florence were on the bill, he'd appear and vice versa. That sort of mashup of You Got the Love. Good times. Hope you're having a good weekend. Listen, I'm here to extend the weekend. And right now, I'm just doing everything I can to keep those anthems coming till 10 o'clock. We are not wasting a minute.
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I think I understand this feeling inside. I know I'm ready and I wanna go. Get on a roll like a rolling stone. If I can wait, then there will be.

0: I'm just going to put it out there. I don't think you've heard that song on this station since it was first out, and maybe the middle of the night when it was. Just amazing. Absolutely amazing. SL2, obviously most famous for On a Ragged Tip. And, you know, we always talk about the other one. I don't think I'll have a better example for you. That is Way My Brain, SL2. Guess I should finish up now. I'm not going to top that for the randomness alone. And I just love the messages I get with the memories brought back, and people are just so excited to hear stuff that they've not heard since they were stealing their Big Brother CDs and tapes back in the day. That's exactly how it was for me. That was my introduction to dance music. And I will be back to reintroduce you to more of the fine, fine classics that I dig out next Sunday night, OK? We're on from 7. You can get the show 24-7 on the Radio app. Look after yourself. I'll catch you tomorrow, 2 o'clock.
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6: The top stories this hour. German police have confirmed the suspect behind the vehicle ramming and mass stabbing at Berlin Pride has been shot dead. They say they engaged the 21-year-old in a garden allotment in the Spandau district as he tried to rush towards them with a weapon. One person was killed last night and 29 injured. This man's a spokesman for the event's organisers.
7: Many of these people suffered much emotional stress yesterday. What they experienced will have long-lasting effects. We are trying to offer emotional support, psychological support.
6: A 33-year-old man has been arrested on suspicion of causing death by dangerous driving after four people, including a baby girl, were killed following a crash in Derby. Emergency services were called to the A38 late last night to report a Hyundai had crashed into trees. The arrested driver's in hospital with serious injuries. Water is returning to Gatwick Airport after a power outage cut off supplies. Restaurants were closed at both terminals and toilets couldn't be flushed. A wildfire raging in southwest France is now less than 10 miles from Bordeaux. Officials are deciding whether to issue evacuation orders for the whole city. And Harrod Evans says she couldn't let Scotland down as she raced to Commonwealth glory in the 100 metres breaststroke final. She was behind with half a lap to go but dug in to beat South Africa's Amy Canny to the gold medal.
8: I saw the first place and just the emotion just, you know, poured out of me. I was just looking up, seeing the crowd, knowing my family was there watching, and just, you know, the support you receive from the crowd is just such an emotional moment, and that will never leave me.
6: Meanwhile, the home nation's gymnast failed to make the podium at the women's all-round event. And Luke Littler has retained his World Matchday darts title. The defending champion got an 18-9 victory over Welshman Gerwyn Price in the final in Blackpool. From Sky News, I'm Stevie Shillinglaw.
3: Okay, hope you're doing good this Sunday night. Here come Phoebe Rixa and Faithless.

Kings of Leon, it's you somebody. How are you this Sunday? Hope you are good. My name is Alex Brown and I am here soundtracking your Sunday night. I am here as part of the amazing Next Up programme, which gives the opportunity to people like me to be on your radio this Sunday. I am here to 1 o'clock, so let's finish the weekend together, shall we? Here comes the other Alex. It's Alex Warren. Here's Ordinary.

Nathan Daw, Joel Corey and Ella Henderson teaming up on that one is 0800 Heaven. Hope you are good this Sunday night. It is Alex Brown hanging out with you. Hope you are good. Hope you're enjoying the Commonwealth Games because they have officially been kicked off in Glasgow. And I'm loving all of the content on socials. It just looks like such a good atmosphere. And today I was watching, and you know that way something comes on the screen that totally piques your interest, and that was Reuben Ward, who has landed the first ever men's artistic gymnastics all-round gold medal. Shout out to him. What an incredible job he done. But it's one of those ones where you're watching it and you could go, I could totally do that. I could absolutely do that. So I thought, let's bring out primary school gymnastics. In my hall, in my flat. Actually, it is quite big. So I thought, I'm going to try some gymnastics here. I'm going to see what I can remember from when I was younger. And I done a cartwheel, but it was a cartwheel gone wrong. So I'm glad I'm on the radio tonight and you can't see because I am limping about this studio. No dancing for me tonight. Here comes Harry Styles now. It's American Girls on your Sunday night. Enjoy!

0: It's Shaboozy. It's a bar song. Such a tune. Hope you are good this Sunday night. It's Alex Brown hanging out with you. Now, the Commonwealth Games, they are just looking so, so good. And earlier on, I was saying how I tried to do some of the gymnastics that I was watching on screen and I have ended up with a limp. However, I was also watching the boxing match, where that has actually, the boxing has produced one of the most unusual stories of the tournament so far. So we had Trinidad and Tobago boxer Anthony Joseph, who was actually disqualified before throwing a single punch because he missed his official call time for his opening bout, and under competition rules, failing to report on time results in an automatic disqualification. My heart is broken for him. How brutal must that be? You know, you're all ready, you've got your gear on, your boxing gloves are on, and then the next thing, you've missed your calling. Gutted. I would be absolutely gutted. So it's got me thinking, what is the worst thing that you've ever been late for? I want to know, what's the worst thing that you have been late for? Let me know. Send me a text on WhatsApp. The number is 0333 20 20 400. Let me know.
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It's Sia and Unstoppable. Hope you're doing well this Sunday evening. It's Alex Brown hanging out with you. I'm here until 1 o'clock and I am talking about what is the worst thing, what are the worst type of events that you can be late to? Jen has texted in and she says that she was late to her wedding, but she was an hour late to her wedding. Now, I actually think this is a rite of passage. I think that's absolutely fine. And I know for a fact, Jen, that you were fashionably late. That's absolutely allowed. Of course it is. Of course it is. Do not stress that whatsoever. You still showed up. That's the main thing. Shannon has also said that she was late for a cruise sailing, but it wasn't her fault. But listen, Shannon, it never is your fault. It was the airline who delayed the flight. But it's okay because she made it with 5 minutes to go. Now, I have been on a cruise before and they do not wait for anyone. As soon as it hits the time they are meant to go, they are off ski. So at least you made it, Shannon. I hope you still had a good holiday. Here comes Sienna Spiro now. It's Material Lover. Enjoy.

0: It is Lady Hear Me Tonight. What a tune. Proper throwback. Hope you're doing well this evening. It's Alex Brown keeping you company tonight. Hope you've had a great weekend. This weekend, I have become a proud mother of not one, not two, not three. In fact, just three houseplants. Somewhere my boyfriend is listening and freaking out right now. But I have actually spent my weekend, I have been growing some basil, I've been growing some coriander and some parsley. And I am just obsessed with making sure that they are okay. I'm just constantly checking. I'm going through to the kitchen every 5-10 minutes to make sure that they are still alive and that they are still there. It's not like they're going to get up and walk and go anywhere. They are staying right where they are. But I am that obsessed that I am texting my boyfriend asking for pictures. Can you just send pictures of the plants to make sure that they are still there? I need a plant cam. I need a nanny cam, but for my beloved houseplants. Okay, I have got Zara Larsson on the way next.
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Benson Boone, Sorry I'm Here for Someone Else, playing for you on your Sunday evening. Hope you are good tonight. It is Alex Brown hanging out with you. I have got brand new Olivia Rodrigo. Unfortunately, she has landed herself back on Gary and Stephen's list, which, if you don't know, is a list of people who go on tour but don't come to Scotland, because she has got six nights coming up in April next year at the London O2. And here is her latest release from the new album, This Is Stupid Song.

0: Mark Ronson, Bruno Mars, it is Uptown Funk. Alex Brown, hanging out with you. I am here until 1 o'clock. I have got the wonderful Olivia Dean and one of the biggest dance anthems on the way. It's all happening after your latest headlines at 11.
1: 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Love it, hate it, tell us. Let us know which songs you love and which ones you don't. At fourthone.com. And you could win £250 to spend at Amazon. Fourth One.
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0: The top stories this hour. German police have confirmed they've shot dead the man suspected of the vehicle ramming and stabbing attack near Berlin Pride. Officers say the 21-year-old rushed towards him with a weapon after finding him in a garden allotment in the Spandau district. One person was killed last night and 29 others injured. Alfonso Pantisano is the Berlin Senate's queer commissioner.
1: I can only encourage everyone to stay calm at the moment and to rely on hope. And the queer community has known how to regain the streets that we apparently are not allowed to walk on.
0: A baby girl is among four people killed following a car crash in Derby last night. Two women aged 18 and 30 and a 36-year-old man were pronounced dead at the scene. The Ukrainian president will be Andy Burnham's first international visitor. The prime minister will host Volodymyr Zelensky tomorrow, a week after taking office. A wildfire raging in the southwest of France is now less than 10 miles from Bordeaux. Officials are still deciding whether to issue evacuation orders for the whole city. In sport, Britain's Lando Norris won the Hungarian Grand Prix, the title holder's first race victory of the F1 season. The McLaren driver crossed the line ahead of Max Verstappen, with championship leader Kimi Antonelli finishing third. Luke Littler, meanwhile, has made it back-to-back titles at the World Matchday Darts in Blackpool. The defending champion won 18-9 against Welshman Gerben Price in the final.
2: It's been one of the best weeks of my life. The darts I've played, and yeah, it's not been easy. Nico on debut, and then Nathan, and then Josh, and then Dirk. And then now, guys, it's been tough. The stats may look like it's easy, but when you're on this stage and how hot it is, it's not easy.
0: Ang Harrod Evans picked up Scotland's fourth gold medal of the Commonwealth Games with victory in the 100 metres breaststroke final. She added to Reuben Ward winning the gymnastics men's all-round event. And another heatwave is on the way tomorrow, with temperatures expected to top 30 degrees in parts of England. Forecasters say it could last until Thursday. From Sky News, I'm Stevie Shillinglaw.
3: It's Alex Brown up late with you tonight. Here comes Olivia Dean.

It's Alice DG and Better Off Alone playing for you on your Sunday evening. Hope you're doing good. It's Alex Brown hanging out with you tonight until 1 o'clock. It's not long until Heather on the Hill Festival, which is a brand new family festival taking place at the Royal Highlands Centre in a few weeks' time in August. Now, there are some big stars going, including our very own George Bowie, Lynn Hogan and John Milne will be there. But what I love about this festival is that it's not just for music fans. There's so much going on for families, for kids. There's even yoga sessions, which after a few drinks, I am not sure how well that will go down. I have got someone else who's attending now, dare I say, the King of the Pipes. He'll be there. It's Cammy Barnes.

Sabrina Carpenter. It's Espresso. Hope you're doing good this Sunday evening. It's Alex Brown hanging out with you until 1 o'clock. Now, Luke Combs has been at Murrayfield Stadium over the past couple of nights, and I actually feel like I was the only person that wasn't there. Every time that I opened up my social media, there was more videos, and it actually looked great, to be fair. It did look really, really good. I'm laughing because my gran was asking about footballers and what do they do once the World Cup is over. What happens? Do they just go home? Do they put their feet up? Do they just relax? No, they absolutely do not, because you might have seen that John McGinn was actually at Luke Combs. That's right, our super John McGinn was at the concert last night. And well, gran, if you're listening, it turns out footballers after the World Cup, they go on stage with one of the biggest country singers and they shotgun a can of Tennent's. That's exactly what we do. Here comes another country singer at the minute. It is the incredible Ella Langley. It's Choosing Texas.

0: Harry Styles, as it was such a tune. 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I'll tell you about it after this.
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0: me.
1: It is human. Hope you're good this Sunday evening. It's Alex Brown hanging out with you until 1 o'clock. Now, I done some shopping today, such a Sunday thing. We mooch about in the shops. And here, I was a bit shocked as to what I could find. Here is your clue. Yep. That's right. Halloween decorations are already in the shops. We haven't even finished summer yet. We're not even at the end of July. There was pumpkins everywhere. There was browns. There was oranges. There was golden colours everywhere. Purples. There was leaves everywhere. There was autumn wreaths. I am absolutely fuming at this. I think it's because we've had such lovely weather. You know, the Commonwealth Games are on. There's still so much summer to be had. But the shops are always 10 steps ahead, aren't they? I mean, we'll go into August and no doubt there will be some sort of Christmas decoration up, which, yeah, I'm not ready for that. I'm absolutely not. I've got the new one from Shakira and Burna Boy now. Remember the World Cup? Yeah, this was the World Cup song. It's Die Die.

0: What a voice. Teddy Swims and Lose Control. It's Alex Brown hanging out with you tonight. I am soundtracking the rest of your Sunday. Now, I want to talk about people watching because I spent a lot of my Friday night doing it, mainly because it looked like I had been completely stood up on a first date.
1: Aww.
0: I know. And I'm going to tell you all about it very soon.
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Alex Brown, hanging out with you tonight. And I want to talk about people watching. Because on Friday night, I looked like I had been completely stood up on a date. And that is because I was meeting my friends in town for a couple of drinks. I was there half an hour earlier than what she was. It's okay, I'll let her off because she got delayed leaving work. That's absolutely fine. But she asked me to order her a pint. But I was sitting at my table with a drink for me and a pint, just sitting there for a good while. And I know if it was me, if I was the other people in the bar, I would be people watching and I would be making up a story about what was going on with me. Now, I love to people watch. I could people watch all day, especially on holiday. It's one of those things where you find yourself a comfy seat in a restaurant, in a bar, and you just sit there all night and you make up stories about people. I do it all the time. I think, okay, they're a family. I think he's that age. I think she does that for a job. I think they do this. And the worst part is about people watching is that you're never going to know if you are right. And I like to think I'm a bit like Isa from Still Game. I am that nosy that it does actually bother me that I'll never know. But I suppose that's just one of these things, isn't it? Okay, let's play some Lewis Capaldi for you on your Sunday night. It's Stay Love.

0: Beauty and a Beat, and it's hard to believe that it has actually been a week since we've seen Justin perform at the World Cup final last Sunday. Now, there are some rumours circulating that he actually could be next up to perform at next year's Super Bowl halftime show. However, I actually have seen some comments online to say absolutely not, because his depressing performance at the World Cup halftime show was not wanted off of anyone. But I'll take it. I am here for a bit of Bieber. Right, we are heading into Monday now. I have got a throwback from Lady Gaga on the way and some Tame Impala too.
1: Hey. Fourth one. Love it, hate it, tell us. Let us know which songs you love and which ones you don't. fourthone.com, and you could win £250 to spend at Amazon. Fourth One.
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13: The top stories this hour. The suspect behind the mass stabbing and van attack at Berlin Pride on Saturday night has

0: The suspect in the attack was located in an allotment garden complex in Spandau. He approached our officers with a stabbing weapon, was stopped by our special operations unit using a firearm, and subsequently died.
1: One person was killed during the celebrations and 29 injured. It's being treated as an Islamist terror attack. A 33-year-old man has been arrested on suspicion of causing death by dangerous driving after four people, including a baby girl, were killed following a crash in Derby. Emergency services were called to the A38 on Saturday night. A 16-year-old boy has been charged with murdering a teenager in Luton. The 17-year-old was attacked on Kingsway Recreation Ground on Friday night. Four other teenagers have also been arrested in connection with his murder. The Ukrainian president will be Andy Burnham's first international visitor. The prime minister will host Volodymyr Zelensky later, a week after taking office. Reuben Ward says the home crowd helped him achieve Commonwealth glory in the men's all-round gymnastics. He became the first Scotsman ever to take gold in the event at the Glasgow Arena. And Ward tells us what his highlights of the day have been.
2: I think seeing the final score come through and knowing that I won the gold medal and like everyone jumping around me and absolutely screaming, jumping, and that was so special. I think that was like a wave of emotions that I've never experienced. And then standing up in front of the crowd with my flag on and just living the moment, being in the moment.
1: Meanwhile, St Mirren have been drawn away to Rangers in the last 16 of the Scottish League Cup. The holders progressed despite a 1-0 defeat at home to Dunfermline. And Slovenia's Tadej Pogacar has made cycling history at the Tour de France. The defending champions claimed a record-equalling fifth title. From Sky News, I'm Stevie Schillinglaw.
3: It's Alex Brown keeping you company until 1 o'clock. Here comes Alex Warren.

Lady Gaga. It's Just Dance. How are you this Monday? It's Alex Brown keeping you company until 1 o'clock. Thank you for starting your week with me. Here comes Tame Impala and Jenny Now. I was lucky enough to see them at the Hydro back in May, and it will go down in history as one of my favourite gigs ever. Here's Dracula.

Jax Jones, MNEK. Hope you're doing good this Monday morning. It's Alex Brown keeping you company until 1 o'clock. Now, something happened in my family over the past couple of days, which has been groundbreaking for my gran, because she has entered the world of Wi-Fi. She got Wi-Fi put into her house on Friday. Now, at the time, this was a great idea. However, looking on Facebook, I am not sure that it is a good idea, because she's managed to upload 10 Facebook stories, all of nothing, all of just a blurred screen, a blank screen. So that's the first thing that has happened so far. So I am keeping a close eye just in case, you know, you some of the stuff uploaded, you just don't want it there. She also phoned me to let me know that she's delighted because she doesn't have to stay awake now at night to watch Love Island. She can catch up on all of the gossip on her Facebook. So it's been a very big, it's been a big weekend for my gran, but best believe I have got one eye on Facebook at all times. Let's play brand new Gracie Abrams now.

0: It's Ed Sheeran. It's Azizam. Hope you're doing good. It is Alex Brown hanging out with you tonight. I am here as part of the amazing Next Up programme, which allows people like me to be on your radio tonight. Now, I am just loving all of the content coming from the Commonwealth Games, and I have just seen a video of a cleaner sweeping the netball court and he is dancing to Queen, I Want to Break Free. And let me tell you, he is popping and locking and he is getting down and he looks just like he's having the best time. So I've just went on and booked tickets to tomorrow's athletics in hope to see him there. I am a massive fan. Okay, Jerry Cinnamon and Bruno Mars on the way.
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Mary Cinnamon. It is Sometimes playing for you on your Sunday night. Sorry, your Monday morning. Good morning. I've not heard that in so long. It is such a summer anthem. But I just got the dreaded notification on my phone to say that it needs updating. Oh, I hate it. Because every time I go to update my phone, it says that I have absolutely no storage whatsoever. So I have to do the dreaded clear out of my apps, of my photos, of my videos. And it's not until you have to do the clear out that you realize how much rubbish that you've taken pictures of. Food, mostly. My camera roll is full of food that looks so delicious in real life, but I somehow managed to make it look so unappetizing in every single picture I take of food. My camera roll is just full of it, so I've deleted half of that. However, I found a photo that I have taken, which I'm so confused about. It's just a photo of 10 rubber ducks. I've obviously taken that picture going, yes, remember that. That is something that is important. But I have absolutely no idea. It must mean something, right? Maybe it means that I just have my ducks in a row. Right, I have got brand new. The script now. It's The Crowd was singing Wonderwall.

0: Little Mix and Touch. Hope you are good. Hope you're doing well. Good morning. Welcome to Monday. Thank you for starting your week with me. Earlier on, I was saying about how my gran has got Wi-Fi for the first time. And well, the story has developed. Because there's a tiny turtle that has went viral online because it's been found in an abandoned home in Glasgow and it's looking for a new home. It's looking for a new owner. And this is why my gran should not be allowed Wi-Fi. She shouldn't actually be allowed Facebook. She has commented on the post about the turtle. She has commented a love heart emoji. So it looks like my gran might have a new roommate moving in with her very soon. Okay, I have got some Ray and Calvin Harris coming up next.
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4: 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There's only one Gather Strong.
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Ray, where is my husband? Playing for you on your Monday morning. It is Alex Brown hanging out with you. I am here until 1 o'clock, and it is not long at all until Calvin Harris really makes Hampden roar next weekend. He is playing the 1st and the 2nd of August. And now, I remember seeing Calvin way back at Belhouston Park in 2015, and it was one of the first concerts that I got to go to on my own with my pals. It was a huge night, but I had to text my mum in between every single song. I was doing a two-step dancing, taking a pause, text my mum to let her know that I was still okay, but I was having the best time ever. And if you are going next weekend, no doubt you will have the best time ever as well. Turn this up. It is Calvin Harris, Jazzy, it's Satisfy.

0: is Blue and All Rise. I don't know why, but whenever I hear that song, I just picture them holding up like a Mother's Pride loaf. When they say one love for the Mother's Pride, I just picture Blue dancing with loads of Mother's Pride loaves. Anyway, that's the last one from me tonight. But Mary Amanda Field, she will be here from 1 o'clock, keeping you company in the rest of your night. And Karen is in for Gregor and Lindsay from 4. I'll be back next Sunday for my final Next Up show. I hope you can join me then. Have a good rest of your evening.
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13: Top stories this hour. German police have confirmed they've shot dead the man suspected of the vehicle ramming and stabbing attack near Berlin Pride. Officers say the 21-year-old rushed towards them with a weapon after finding him in a garden in the Spandau district yesterday. One person was killed and 29 others injured during the attack on Saturday. Alfonso Pantisano is the Berlin Senate's queer commissioner.
14: I can only encourage everyone to stay calm at the moment and to rely on hope. And the queer community has known how to regain the streets that we apparently are not allowed to walk on.
13: A baby girl is among four people killed following a car crash on the A38 in Derby on Saturday night. Two women aged 18 and 30 and a 36-year-old man were pronounced dead at the scene. Andy Burnham will host Volodymyr Zelensky later, his first international visitor since taking office a week ago. The Prime Minister is expected to say he'll maintain Sir Keir Starmer's unwavering support for Ukraine in its war with Russia. President Zelensky says their first call last Monday was very good.
15: We spoke about some basic things, not